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comedy concerts we have coming to Columbus in the next couple of months into the fall and early next year. 9,007. No, I'm just playing. But we do have your concert cash. Spend our money on tickets that you want. Your keyword is two songs away. Here's Alex Warren on NCI.

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On paper, that's as good as we do. 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

The Devil Wears Prada 1 over the weekend. Sat my butt on my couch, checked it out, loved it. I just finally saw the movie. Took me back to the days when the T-Mobile Sidekick was in full effect. Love that phone. Great movie, by the way. Haven't seen 2 yet. Baby steps. But I can give you this.

fan of the iconic band Green Day, and it was their 2025 Coachella performance that she said, well, quote, a thing changed my life. She's talking about, well, her biggest breakaway. She says, I felt really inspired when they brought someone up on stage. When I watched that, I was like, I have to do that at my show. And I mean, now we have the Lush Life dancers. I want to be one.

Hi, it's Dave and Jimmy in the morning. Our Wednesday show is already a podcast. It begins with Kelsey's fly being down for half the show and ends with Jimmy wishing he could touch the flowing robes of Jesus. And it's hilarious. 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

Harry Styles' new tour is already making headlines, but not exactly for the reason that he'd want. It's 97.9 WNCI, and fans of the opening shows in Amsterdam are complaining that parts of the stage setup make it hard to actually see him, which is kind of like the point of going to a Harry Styles show. The tour uses these huge walkways around the arena, but some of the fans say that the view was blocked, especially after paying like a buku amount of money for tickets. Here's American Girls.

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0: 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Yeah. All right. Woo. 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Here's One Republic. 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

eventually. So if our time is running out, day after day, we'll make the mundane a masterpiece. Oh my, my, oh my, my love, I take one look at you, you're taking me.

WNCI still going commercial free with Olivia Dean and the All-American Rejects. I've got some Taylor Swift and Bella Kay right around the corner, but now I'm going to let you get your dance on right quick with Zara Larsson. And if you can hit that

Hi, it's Dave and Jimmy in the morning. We're live Thursday with Joke News, always a great feature, and another pair of 21 Pilots tickets to win before you can even buy. On paper, that's as good as we do. 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

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Gonna be able to watch from home. I'll give you the deets in three songs. Here's Bella Kay on WNCI.

0: Even though it was like 4 a.m. our time, I stayed up to watch Justin Bieber's Coachella performance on YouTube, the live stream. Did you?
1: Yeah.
0: Looks like other music festivals were like, oh, let's do this also. Austin City Limits, Bonnaroo, and Lollapalooza are going to stream on Disney Plus and Hulu. 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But I still think I might. Yeah, I might still want to book a flight to Chicago for Lollapalooza. WNCI. 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
18: 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Heroes like FDNY firefighter Robert E. Welsh III. Now, Robert served as a police officer before his appointment to the fire department in 2001, just weeks after the 9/11 attacks. He was on the front lines of 9/11 recovery efforts, and Robert dedicated nearly two decades of his life protecting his community. He also coached youth sports. 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But Robert lost his courageous battle with 9/11-related cancer, leaving behind his beloved family. Now, Tunnel to Towers honored Robert by paying the Welsh's family mortgage. 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It's the letter T, the number 2, the letter T.org. The letter T, the number 2, the letter T.org.
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How they're going to make this happen, we're going to have to wait and see. 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That just popped off. Did you know this? 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

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And it's hilarious. 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

I'm going to tell you something that not a lot of people know. I had the chance to sit down for an exclusive interview with this superstar. You know that she just announced a new single called The Cure, but we talked all things yet to come with this brand new album dropping June 12th. Stick close. Here's Olivia Rodrigo, Drop Dead on WNCI.

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We're live Thursday with Joke News, always a great feature, and another pair of 21 Pilots tickets to win before you can even buy. On paper, that's as good as we do. 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

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Or are you going to hold out and still try to find a way into the shoe to see 21 Pilots? 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Got

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so what do you say? Tomorrow, we meet here, same place, same time? Well, a little earlier, obviously, yeah. I'm going to hold it down for Chris Davis again tomorrow night. My name is Maxwell. 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
1: And you know, I get to hang out with you this whole hour on everything at La Crystal Rosas, new Taylor Swift, Elizabeth Taylor.

WNCI 97.9, Columbus's number one hit music station. The new hit list, I'm Crystal Rosas on Sabrina Carpenter's online shop. She has a sweatshirt that says on the back, never enter through the back door. What does that mean? Sabrina Carpenter, house tour now. Take your shirt.

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0: 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Life is so busy, and obviously music makes the world go round. On the new hit list, I'm Crystal Rosas. And while you're busy trying to keep up with everything dropping every single day in the new music world, we are the place that you're going to come hang out with us every weeknight, 11 to midnight, to guarantee the best of the best the new music world's playing for you. We got Sienna Spyro on the way, the new Tyla and Zara, some Harry Styles, and more.
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1: It's the new hit list. Zara Larsson, she did a show for UGG, and she performed it in her new UGG slippers. So flippin' cute. New title.

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1: 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Jason Derulo and his baby's mom gifted their little boy a new bunny. 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
2: 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Crystal Rosas, you're a legend for this.
1: 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More on the way. The new Justin Bieber. I'm obsessed. It's called Speed Demon. Some BTS, Teddy Swim. 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

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You're rocking with Justin Love. Here he is with Mr. Know-It-All.

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Our Wednesday show is already a podcast. 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

Hi, it's Dave and Jimmy in the morning. 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

So there are literally no spaces in the title of this song. It's called I Love It, I Love It, I Love It. Later, Cymbeline K. Tapped in with Justin Love on 97.9 WNCI. I like being

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0: 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So, Crystal, you said you live on Joe Drive in the Hilltop?
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2: 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Oh, Joan. Yeah. Oh, okay. Oh, okay.
1: Mm-hmm. Yeah.
2: 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You driving up on a woman. 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
1: 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You might record this.
0: No, go ahead, cuss. Sorry, we're out of time. Gotta go. Bye.

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Our Wednesday show is already a podcast. 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

0: If you don't like the road you're walking, start paving another one. My love note to you this morning from the timeless Dolly Parton. I go by the name of Justin Love. Princeton Daddy loves you. At least your husband loves and some you, baby. Mom, I miss you. WNCI.
1: No matter what.

0: Dave and Jimmy. I liken our show sometimes to a live TV show, maybe a news report, your local news, where the cameras go on, like our microphones go on, and one member of the news team is eating oatmeal.
1: It happens.
0: You know? When it comes up, now news for you, and a team of three people are in front of you, and one's still chowing down on a bowl or something. It's just really, really weird.
1: Jimmy made me. He gave me a biscotti.
0: Made you.
2: I didn't make you fine. Eat it made right me. Now. Did you like it?
1: How could I not eat a biscotti when you hand me one?
2: Did you like it?
1: It was
2: you
1: delicious.
2: Could amazing, right?
0: You could look the timer on the wall and the big fresh flashing red light that says
1: that
0: on air.
2: Stella Dora. Or Stella Doro. That's what they're called.
1: Wow.
2: They're the greatest biscottis in the world.
1: Thank you.
2: If you have something to dip them in, like coffee or milk.
1: And I do.
2: Dip it in the coffee. You'll be just like my parents.
0: Do they pair well with my Flying J Roadhouse coffee?
2: Yes.
0: That costs 20 cents.
2: Anything you can dip them in to make them a little bit soggier.
1: Mm-hmm.
2: I might even dip them in your coffee. Can I do that?
1: Sure.
2: All right.
1: Sure.
0: Okay. So rather than take my passive aggression as a word of warning about talking and eating on the air, you decide to make an entire break of it.
2: No. Can we please move on?
1: Okay.
0: Please.
2: All right. So... We generally get along in here.
1: Yes.
2: Right?
1: Yeah, I would say yes.
2: I mean, we've had shows, not long term, but we've had like shows where we've been pissed or I've been pissed at you and I don't want to talk or whatever, vice versa. But
1: tough times, I call them.
2: Yeah, we had
1: to
2: some
1: my therapist.
2: Tough times.
1: Sorry.
2: Anyway, I'm going to give you some actors who hated working together.
1: Ooh, okay. And you that's good.
2: Thank you. You would have never guessed it.
1: Yeah.
2: Like Ryan Gosling and Rachel McAdams in The Notebook.
1: No.
2: Yeah.
1: You're lying.
2: Yeah.
1: They hated each other?
2: At first. Oh. I mean, they ended up dating each other, you know, in real life.
0: But so eventually they said, you look good.
2: They started screaming and yelling at each other in front of the producers when they first met.
1: No.
2: They hated each other that much.
1: No.
2: Yeah, it's true. Wouldn't make
1: That's
2: it up.
1: Good juice.
0: Yes, you would.
2: Dustin Hoffman, Meryl Streep, they were in Kramer and Kramer. Mm-hmm. Big giant movie like in the 70s or 80s.
1: You could see them fighting.
2: Yeah. Right? Oh, yeah.
0: Well, the subject of the movie was an extended breakup and divorce.
1: Mm.
0: Well, so, I mean, that amongst method acting, and both of those two are method, would hate each other.
1: Mm-hmm.
2: He slapped her in the movie, and it was ad lib. And she did not like that. He hit her without telling her it was coming.
1: Whoa.
2: And he had to later apologize for it.
1: Whoa. Yeah. That's good.
2: Did you ever see Four Christmases? I watch it all the time.
1: No.
2: Vince Vaughn.
1: No.
2: Oh, my God. It's so good. Reese Witherspoon.
1: I don't watch funny movies.
2: Well, it's a Christmas movie. It's on a lot.
1: Yeah.
2: When he plays Joseph in the nativity scene, it is so funny. I will swaddle this child. Because she didn't know how to swaddle a baby. Mm-hmm. Anyway. She's very meticulous about rehearsing lines, and he just wants to show up and ad-lib and have fun. And it was...
0: That's us. Yeah. That's the show.
2: The tension was so bad between the two of them. They were supposed to have a sex scene, and it got cut because she couldn't even imagine pretending to be intimate with him.
1: No.
2: Oh, yeah.
1: No. Wow.
2: I love these. Charlize Theron, Tom Hardy, they were in Mad Max Fury Road, and they were not getting along. He showed up 3 hours late to the set one day. She let him have it. She got in his face, and they were screaming at each other on the set in front of everybody else.
0: Wow.
2: Yeah.
0: I mean, that was a great movie for me. And, both of those are, like, they're beasts of personalities.
2: Well,
0: that would be something else.
2: She felt so threatened that she requested protection for the remainder of the shoot.
0: Well, have you ever seen Tom Hardy? I'm not saying he's off, he can be a beast.
2: This one, I don't know if I believe. Oh, yeah, I do. I was thinking, it's Winona Ryder and Gary Oldman. I was thinking, who's the guy that played Mr. Brady? Gary Cole. That's what I was thinking it was.
0: Yeah,
2: no.
0: Totally different.
2: Gary Oldman.
0: Gary
2: I can
0: Oldman's
2: see this.
0: Totally different.
2: Winona Ryder, Gary Oldman, they were in Dracula together.
0: Right.
2: She says they got along fine during rehearsals, but when they started shooting, she felt like she was actually in danger being around him. Maybe that was him being in character so
0: Gary
2: much.
0: Gary Oldman goes all in. And his version of Dracula was really squeamish and really weird.
2: David Duchovny and Gillian Anderson were in The X-Files.
1: Mm-hmm.
2: She said there were long periods of times where they hated each other and wouldn't even talk at all off the set. She goes, it was intense.
1: Awkward.
2: We're both pains in the ass for the other one at various times. And there are long periods of times we wouldn't even speak. I know. God, why couldn't we have that in here?
1: There's been times. Of silence off the air.
0: We've had days. In other
1: days.
0: Words, period, on the
1: right.
0: show. You show up 5 days a week with a group of people.
1: Of course.
0: Things are going to go weird sometimes.
2: we got a pretty good track record.
0: Yeah, well,
2: I can only remember one show where I didn't want to look at you or talk to you the whole time.
0: That was
1: there's
0: yesterday.
1: There's been more than one.
2: And I'm sure there's been a lot.
0: That was yesterday.
2: I remember one.
1: I'm glad that you don't remember them, but there's been more than one.
2: Kids are no big deal to me. Next day, it's over.
1: The best is when there's typically like two women in this room over the years, and when you're mad at me, you especially talk to the other woman.
2: So I got to talk to somebody.
1: Yeah, and you're like, you're speaking yes. over me the whole show. Like, during commercial breaks, you won't speak to me, and then you're being extra friendly to the other person.
2: Well,
1: and
2: I just remember Vegas, where there was no one in the room but me and you.
1: Vegas, a boardroom. We're broadcasting from a boardroom, and he's mad at me, and he doesn't speak to me for the whole show.
2: Yes, and we're yes. quiet.
0: It's like
2: it was
0: two people at a long mahogany table.
2: And she deserved
0: and no
2: it.
0: Talk.
1: I did not deserve
2: she
1: it.
2: She deserved it.
1: No, yes, I didn't.
0: Yes, yes.
2: She blew an entire day. She blew the bit. I had a bit. Something I forget what it even was. I was gearing it up.
1: We interviewed Khalid, and I told it that Dave at the beginning of the show, yeah, we have Khalid coming up in the show. It was a surprise!
2: Yeah.
1: How could you tell him?
2: Well, that tells you.
1: No radio.
0: Khalid was the surprise.
1: Yes.
2: That tells you how bad that trip was. Khalid was our headliner.
1: That's why I didn't think anything of it.
2: No,
0: and what if
2: bad.
0: You told me? Khalid's all right, great. I can't wait to promote you.
1: No,
0: yep,
2: that's the reaction I want.
1: He wanted your reaction.
2: I understand radio.
0: You know what a surprise is?
1: A boardroom.
0: A surprise is you'll never believe who's on the other side of that door.
1: Yeah.
0: Half hour later. Harry Styles. All right, AAA rating. Here we come. The most awesome singer on the planet. And no shade on Khalid. Like, all right, Khalid.
2: She blew it.
0: She blew it. If you didn't give her the nuclear launch codes as a secret. It was just Khalid's
2: right,
0: coming
2: we're
0: up.
2: Late. We gotta go.
0: Yeah, oh, okay. Surefire sign that Jimmy can't defend himself. We have to go.
2: Sick of it.
0: This is...
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0: and Jimmy with a new twist on an old game. This is called Shame That Tune. Shame That Tune. Great Shame That Tune. And our players, Jimmy and Kelsey, here's the twist on it. Mm-hmm. You have to identify title and artist to get a point. But then, if you can tell us why this group Ooh. Is shameful or why we're shameful with that group, there's extra bonus points for your story.
1: I got this.
0: Emma's on the line. She's up for $30 of Starbucks, and she picked Jimmy, which is not a duh on this one. All right. Are we ready to shame that tune?
2: Because you love to shame people. So
0: shame that
2: so
0: tune.
2: So good at this. Fun one. We are one. Fun some nights.
1: Fun. We are fun. Fun.
2: Sometimes.
1: We are one, right? We are... Don't, I'm not cheating here, Drew. Somebody's mouth and words to me.
2: Fun.
1: Fun.
0: Tonight.
1: We are one. Tonight we're young. We are young.
0: Young Jimmy. We are one. Okay, fine.
2: Why couldn't I do that?
0: You get a point. So
1: you're not young.
0: Like me. Why are we shaming that
2: or
0: tune?
2: Fun.
1: Because when they came in here, they did not want to be here.
2: No.
1: Or if they did, they didn't want to meet us.
2: They weren't fun.
1: They didn't want to pose for photos, I'll tell you that. When it's time to take a picture, they both crossed their arms. So I crossed my arms and made a grumpy face just like the two of them.
2: Yeah.
1: It looked like three idiots standing there that don't want to be in a photo.
0: Oh. The judge rules a bonus point to you. So thank Jimmy, bummer. Two. Kelsey, you were so close to at least one. All right, shame that tune.
2: Chainsmokers, Closer.
0: Yes.
2: Yes.
0: Kelsey gets the point.
2: Oh, the Chainsmokers, when Jimmy and Dave interviewed them, they said that they were woefully unprepared
1: Good
2: for
1: job.
2: The interview. Woefully.
1: You got it.
2: And who knew that the Chainsmokers would ever know what woefully meant after hearing this song?
1: When you have to rhyme, what do they rhyme?
2: Bolder
1: and older.
2: And shoulder and older. Yeah. And
0: it's a pseudo rhyme.
1: Yeah, whatever.
0: Eminem could get away with it. Point awarded. So. Kelsey 2, Jimmy 2, shame that tune.
2: Nick Jonas. Nick Jonas.
1: Jonas Weaker. Nick Jonas Weaker.
2: I'm jealous.
0: Nick Jonas. Nick Jonas.
1: Jealous.
0: All right.
2: Oh, shame that tune. Well, we were trying to interview Nick Jonas once, and he was walking by us, and we're like, "Hey, Nick, you know we're from this radio station. Would you come over, give us a few minutes?" And he would not even move his head over to us. He had his arms pumped up like his
1: chest
2: what are these,
1: was like
2: his chest,
1: like a bodybuilder.
2: His,
0: his chest,
2: lats. And his lats were so big that he couldn't put his arms down. He just, I'm not going to talk to you, radio DJ.
1: I watched a documentary on the airplane about Brian Wilson from the Beach Boys. And they interviewed Nick Jonas. I almost jumped out of my chair. What did I spit out my drink? What's he on here for?
0: Points awarded. Points awarded. Kelsey 4, Jimmy 2. Shame that tune.
1: Rock and roll all night. Kiss.
0: Yes. That's a drummer who knows everything about your band. Okay, shame that tune.
1: Shame Kiss?
0: A member
1: Gene
0: of the
1: Simmons
0: band.
1: Yeah. Wouldn't sign my autograph for me one time.
2: Right?
1: Yes. And we're at the Grammys doing interviews. I interviewed him. I told him I just bought your new box set, all this crap, because I'm a Kiss fan. And then I asked him if he'd give me an autograph. He's like, no, I know people. He goes, I know what you guys do with those things. I'm going to sell them. So then he went up to the buffet. And I was so mad, I sat there and just fumed for about 30 seconds. And then I went storming up to the buffet. And I said to whoever I was with, I go, where are you going? I'm going up there and going to tell Gene to go F himself. And I go up to the buffet. And Gene's up there like putting some pasta in his dish. And his manager jumps in between me and Gene. Goes, hey, man, what are you doing up here? And I said, I'm going to tell Gene to go F himself right now. And Gene was literally standing 5 feet away from me. He didn't hear me say that. But I said, I'm going to tell Gene to F himself. Why, man? Well, he won't sign an autograph for me. And I'm a true fan. And he talked me off the ledge. And he's like, dude, it's nothing personal. He just doesn't do it. Believe me, it's nothing personal. I was
0: okay,
1: so
0: everyone,
1: mad.
0: Bonus
1: so
0: point awarded.
2: I bought his box set.
1: Yeah.
0: Well, apparently you can take a beating and still come back and spend money. All right, the next one wins. Shame that tune.
2: Katy Perry roared.
0: Katy Perry roared. No, it was Kelsey.
2: I have no idea what Katy Perry did to you.
0: She did nothing to us.
2: Oh, we shamed her.
0: We shamed her.
2: Because she came in and she was this big up-and-coming artist. I kissed a girl and I liked it. And we were too tired to come in and return for the interview because we wanted a nap.
0: We chose a nap over up-and-coming artist Katy Perry. And at that point, she would have done anything. She would have played tunes, stood on her head, burned the guitar, put on an ice cream cone.
2: She'll never go anywhere.
0: You win. You win.
2: I won, you guys.
0: And Emma loses. She doesn't get a Starbucks card.
2: Can we just give it to her?
0: Do we give it to her?
1: No, I don't care. Did you? I'm pissed. Did
0: you? You're in control. You won.
2: Of course I love to
1: I'm
2: going to
1: get mad when I lose this.
0: Really?
1: I'm really mad, yes.
0: Okay, well, lower your bar of anger. This is Dave and Jimmy.
3: Our weather turned much cooler over the past 24 hours, clearing later on this afternoon, but temperatures only in the upper 60s. I'm Storm P4 meteorologist Ben Galber on the morning.
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1: Good morning. Here's a look at what's happening. A suspect is now in custody for a shooting on Columbus's northwest side from Wednesday morning. Police responded to an apartment complex off Dublin Road just before 4 a.m. where the victim was found with a gunshot wound. That victim taken to the hospital, but due to the nature of the injuries, CPD homicide detectives are investigating. 19-year-old Jacob Balyut was arrested, is charged so far with felonious assault. Columbus police have identified a suspect for a fatal shooting on the east side from earlier this month. 31-year-old Samuel Lovejoy is now charged with murder for the incident along East Livingston Avenue back on May 11th. Investigators say 48-year-old Maceo Burton was sitting in a car in a parking lot when he was shot. He was taken to Grant for treatment, but later died. Detectives are asking for info on Lovejoy's whereabouts. An aircraft carrier strike groups in the Caribbean as tensions grow between the U.S. and Cuba. U.S. Southern Command announced the USS Nimitz had entered the region and says the Justice Department charged former Cuban President Raul Castro with murder over a 1996 incident where Cuban fighter jets shot down two planes operated by a group of Miami-based Cuban exiles, killing four people. I'm Scott Jennings.
2: Yo, turn this up.
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5: Homewrecker.

0: Jimmy with something completely different. Every day we open up the show, and the first break is kind of like what you got. You got something compelling, a little campfire story, something to share from your life. Well, this is one of them. And it begins with Jimmy. We had a medicine problem.
1: So I'm taking this medicine, right?
2: Yeah.
1: And it causes me some issues.
2: Mm-hmm.
1: It doesn't agree with my bowels all the time.
2: Mm-hmm.
0: Okay.
1: So.
0: Well, then you should stop in every Wednesday night at the Kalen home. We can do that naturally.
1: So yesterday, I mean, and it hits. Like, my stomach starts churning and hurting, and I know, oh, there's trouble on the horizon.
2: Mm-hmm.
1: And the clock's ticking then, right?
2: Mm-hmm. I've taken it before.
1: All right. So
2: when I was pregnant.
1: Did you have the same issue?
2: Yes.
1: Oof. So yesterday, I'm in Bath and Body Works.
2: Oh, no.
1: And
2: there's
1: my stomach
2: hits.
1: There's
2: no bathroom in there.
1: Huh?
2: There's no bathroom.
1: I know. I'm aware. Trust
0: the man with the bad stomach tell his story.
1: But I needed some wallflowers. Right. I'm totally out. So I'm like, I can make it. My stomach started churning as I'm walking in. I'm like, I can get through Bath and Body Works.
2: You're already there. You're in the store. You parked.
1: So I go there, and as I was getting ready to check out, man, I was like, oh, man, am I going to make it? I got to do it. So talking to myself, like, I did. So I checked out, and it started kind of subsiding, and I look across the street, and there's one of those hot chicken, fried chicken places.
0: Yeah.
1: Which I love.
0: Yeah. Uh-huh.
1: I'm starving now. I had meetings yesterday.
2: Not
1: what?
2: Smart.
0: You're on the verge of explosion, well, and you go to...
1: It has subsided. So I'm sitting all there right. going, do I have time to like go in there and grab some fried chicken?
0: Right.
1: And get back to my car and get home? I think so.
2: What?
1: I think so. I'm like, I can do it. I'm starving.
2: Me.
1: Kelsey, I was so hungry. This place has mac and cheese and stuff. So I go in there. I order my food. As I'm ordering, it happens, right? It starts turning again. Well, I look around the restaurant. There's only three tables of people there. That's
0: right.
1: it, right?
0: Right.
1: So the place was empty. So I'm like, I'll get my food fast. I'm the only one ordering. So I order my food. He goes, what's your first name and your last initial? I go, Jimmy J. All right. He goes, we'll have your food for you in a few minutes.
0: Great.
1: I pay, and now I'm, you know.
0: Waiting.
1: Well, I'm at max.
0: Okay.
1: Yeah, it's
0: clock's ticking.
1: It's brewing, man. It's ready to go.
2: Knocking.
1: Yeah, it is brewed. And I'm like, I got a few minutes. He said, I got a few minutes. So I go to the bathroom. I'm trying to look down so no one sees me. So I go in the bathroom. I see all three tables look up and see me. So they see someone going in the bathroom.
2: Yeah,
0: right.
1: And I'm like, now I got to hurry. Because if they're in the bathroom too long, they know something's afoul, right? They know something's awry.
0: Okay. You thought way too long about this,
1: no.
0: But I want to hear what happens.
1: You see what I'm saying, Kels?
2: Yeah,
1: you can't be in the bathroom too long or they know you're not going number one, and then you
2: it's
1: come out and they're all looking at you. It's embarrassing.
2: Right.
1: So I go in there and I'm going as fast as I can. I'm building my nest on the toilet, you know, with toilet paper.
0: Oh, you do the toilet paper?
1: Oh, yeah, I do the nest.
2: Do that in an emergency.
1: I can't not. So I do it, and, you know, one thing leads to another, and I'm going at it, and I was right.
2: Going at it.
1: Yeah. The avalanche had started.
2: Yeah.
1: And... next thing you know, I'm in there. I hear outside, Jimmy! Jimmy! Jay! Food is ready! And I'm like, oh no, please don't do it again. So, there's like a 20-second pause, and Jimmy! Jimmy Jay! And I'm sitting in there, and you can't end the process too early.
0: No!
1: And so I'm sitting, I'm all thinking for those three tables are all looking around the restaurant. They're all
0: they've done the math.
1: They're pointing to the restroom. That dude's in the restroom.
2: Yeah.
1: Right?
0: They know it's you.
1: And the guy behind the counter thinks I ditched and I don't want my food.
0: Whoa.
1: And he's like, Jimmy J, are you here? We have your food. Jimmy. And it was horrible. I was sweating. I was sweating because he's screaming my name the whole time.
2: Yeah.
1: And I'm like, well, now he's going to come. I'm going to come on. He's going to be like, dude, where you been? Right?
2: Yeah.
1: So I got things accomplished, went out there with my head down in shame, and walked up, said, I'm Jimmy J. Thank God he didn't say, where you been, dude? So I'm like, I think that's mine right there, and he handed it to me and gave me this disgusting look. Like, well, now I'm going to go clean the restroom. He just blew up.
2: Right.
1: I'm like, no, sorry, man.
2: Oh, Jimmy.
1: It was a bad scene, man. In every way, shape, or form, that was a bad scene.
2: You made some wrong decisions, though, some wrong turns.
1: I was starving. What else was I going to do for lunch? Go home where I had no food.
0: And no, it started horribly when you thought you had to go get wallflowers.
1: I need wallflowers. Worst thing was...
0: it's not oxygen and or food.
1: When I was at one point in Bath and Body Works, my stomach was turning so hard I was thinking, and I was looking around, I know there's no restrooms in there, at least not for the public. They're too good to let us defoul their pretty smelling place. And the whole time I'm sitting there thinking, is there anything in my car?
2: Oh, I've done that, yeah.
1: You got in your car?
2: I've thought to myself, if there's an emergency, where will I put this?
1: That's what I was thinking.
2: Yeah.
1: I'm like, do I have a cup big enough in my car?
2: A plastic bag.
1: Anything?
3: Yeah. Thank you, Jimmy. What a great way to start your morning.
1: Well, the chicken was great when I got home.
3: Oh, it was good chicken? Good, good. This is brought to you by what miracle drug that turns your stomach into guacamole? This is Dave and Jimmy.
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1: Our weather turned much cooler over the past 24 hours, clearing later on this afternoon, but temperatures only in the upper 60s. I'm Storm P4 meteorologist Ben Galber on the Morning Zoo.
2: Dave and Jimmy, this break about dreams, which sounds generic and we sound like we're just trying to kill time. Now, this is based on two specific dreams that our partners Jimmy and Kelsey pulled up with this morning. But first, your headlines. What do they mean? This is the conventional wisdom behind dreams. Dreams about falling. Falling is there something in your life that's out of control. You're in flux. Dreams about being naked in public. You feel kind of a phony. Or afraid of revealing your imperfections or shortcomings.
3: Well, that's Kelsey all the way.
2: Dreams about being chased. Chased in a dream might indicate your desire to escape from your own fears or desires. And more specific, you're being chased by an animal. So you're hiding from your own angers, passions, and other feelings. If it's an unknown ghostly person, your pursuer is a mysterious unknown figure that might represent childhood experience coming back to bite you. Or if it's a member of the opposite sex, you might be afraid of love in general. And finally, dreams about losing your teeth. Wow, that's really jacked up.
3: They're supposed never to be common. I've never had them.
2: Never had that, but okay. You might be worried about your attractiveness in general. Now there's... one more. Dreams about dying. The misconception that if you're about to die in your dream and you actually die in your dream, you're not going to die.
4: Well, that's good.
2: It's the fear of the unknown. Your act of dreaming about dying is something fuzzy out there that you want to know and you don't know. We'll all find out what it's like
3: to die.
2: How
3: about when you dream about dead relatives? I have that happen.
4: Oh, yes. Or have you talked
3: to... Or a current person.
4: When you could talk to your dead relatives, that's the best.
5: Oh, I've never had that.
3: Never had that.
4: You haven't? Mm-mm, you haven't talked to your dad in your dream?
5: No.
4: Oh my gosh, I've talked to my dad so many times.
3: What'd you say?
4: We have conversations. Just
3: good
4: so
3: advice.
4: Shut up. Or it's like, oh my God, you're alive. You know, yeah. It's not like I'm talking to a dead person. It's like, oh wow.
3: Yeah, but then you wake up and you're like, oh.
4: Yeah, but I got to talk to him. That's amazing.
2: That's your mind sorting things out, and I'm sure that can be a help. Now, to your dream, you came in this morning and said you had a dream about meeting Bono, the lead singer of U2.
3: Yeah, and he gave his email address. It was bono@u2.com, which I don't think that's his real email address.
2: Wouldn't that be funny?
4: And he was playing.
3: His whole band was doing an intimate concert where they're all playing electric keyboards with their feet. And it was terrible.
2: And if you listen to U2, that's never happened.
3: No, it was terrible. And I told him how good it was.
4: Yes.
3: He hugged me.
4: Yeah.
3: I said, hey, it's Jimmy from the radio station. I say hi to you every time you're in town. Oh, yeah, man. How you doing? He comes down and hugs me. And
4: but no one saw it. And you were like, where's my friends to see this?
3: My friends who were with me did not see Bono hugging me. And I was pissed they didn't know that we were really friends. I wasn't sure he'd remember me, but he did.
4: Mm-hmm.
3: Then he wanted to go to a football game and sit in a suite. And I told him I'd get him a suite. Even if I had to pay for it, I'm thinking I'll pay for it myself because it's worth it to have Bono sitting in a suite with you.
4: Yeah.
3: And then he gave me his email to get hold of him. It was bono@u2.com, which I was skeptical in my dream, and I still am today, as if that's really his email address.
2: You know, for what it's worth, u2.com is the band's website.
3: Really?
2: And I would imagine when they first started it, they were divvying out emails, and they probably went, bono@u2.com. That's not completely out there. It's more Bonovox. That's the true
3: That's what
2: one.
3: It used to be Bonovox, called, right?
2: Yeah.
3: What's that mean?
2: Bonovox. I don't know. They all wanted some rock and roll names when they were coming up, because I think his name is Paul Houston or something.
3: But I know they called him Bonovox at the beginning. I don't know what...
2: I mean, the guitarist...
3: Was that his fake last name?
2: The guitarist is named The Edge.
3: I know.
2: He was not born from the Edge family and given the surname...
3: Mm-hmm. No, and he had hair. If you look up the original, like, you look up U2 and the old... He has no hair now, but...
2: But we're concentrating too much on YouTube.
3: Wow, they were my dream.
2: Kelsey dreamt last night about our coworker Sol.
4: Yeah, I had two dreams last night. One was that I woke up at 7:31, and I've had that dream a million times, and no one has called me to tell me, why don't you come to work, Kelsey?
3: Because we wouldn't.
4: No one wakes me up.
3: We wouldn't in real life.
4: I hate it. And you're like, how could you all do this to me? And you're just freaking out, and then you pull up your phone, and you can't get to the numbers.
5: Oh,
4: that's the worst.
5: That is
3: I've never
5: awful.
3: Had that happen.
5: Oh, happens to me.
2: You can't get to the numbers.
4: You can't get to the numbers. You can't get to the contact. Like, you're in quicksand with your hands in the phone.
3: I have that happen. I'm trying to run or walk.
2: Did you buy?
4: Yeah. No, it's one of those frustrations in a dream, like you can't get to the prom and you can't get your makeup on or you can't get to class.
5: Yes.
4: I can't pull up the phone number in my iPhone to call anyone.
2: Well, then say, hey, Siri, call Dave.
5: Oh, my God.
2: There's ways through this. Oh, God, now my iPad and iPhone woke up. Oh, crap.
3: Like, and I can't run. It's like I'm in slow motion.
4: Yeah.
3: I'm pushing.
4: Yeah.
3: So, do you think your body's really doing something in real life? Like, you're flexing your muscles and you can't really move them?
4: Probably.
3: I don't know.
4: But then Sol was standing here, and I was looking at her body, and she has tight pants
3: on. How did it look? Or were you judging?
4: No. In real life.
3: Oh, real life.
4: This morning, she was standing here, and she has tight pants on. And I looked at her butt, and I thought, oh, my God, I saw her butt last night in my dream. And then, because I had forgotten this morning until I looked at her butt today, then remembered that I saw her naked in my dream last night. I did not see her boobs, which is surprising.
3: Oh.
4: Maybe because we see them in here.
3: I was going to say, you see them every day.
4: But her body was beautiful, and she's so tan right now because she went on vacation. And she walked by me. We were in the dressing room, and I'm like, "Wow,
2: You sure you're cool with Pat, your husband? Everything's cool. Everything's
4: I had a sex dream about almost everyone I know.
2: Then hang on. Whoa. Dreams about infidelity. They don't mean you are about to cheat or anything. What it is, let's see, if your partner cheated in your dream, one of you isn't getting what you need from the relationship.
5: Oh,
2: not
5: God.
2: Necessarily. They're out there looking to score some side action.
4: I don't believe any of those.
2: I wish I had something
4: it's
2: about...
4: It's always about something I thought about the day
3: that's
4: before.
3: It. Bingo. Always. Something you saw or heard or said that day you dream about.
4: Yes.
3: Always.
4: We were talking about relationships yesterday and sex, and that's why I saw her naked.
3: Always. Yeah. It's exactly your exact
2: I'm looking
3: right.
2: down this website. There's no category about dreams about your heavy-boobed coworker
4: no.
2: in a radio show. It doesn't do that. This is Dave and Jimmy.

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1: Good morning, I'm Kelsey Webb, and here's what's happening on this Thursday morning. The Memorial Day weekend travel period kicks off today. The busiest traffic is expected today from noon to 9, and tomorrow between 11 and 8. Four Columbus residents are among eight people recently indicted for health care fraud as part of an enforcement effort by the Ohio Attorney General's office. The state has launched major crackdowns on billing schemes centering on home health care providers. Franklin County Public Health is reporting a concerning spike in deadly drug overdoses. Six people died in a 24-hour period last week, and there were 36 overdoses the week before, with 18 of them fatal. A 19-year-old suspect is now in custody for a shooting on Columbus's northwest side early yesterday. The victim is recovering after being shot at an apartment complex off Dublin Road. A deadly fall at Hocking Hill State Park yesterday is being investigated. Authorities have not shared any information on the identity of the victim or on how the fall happened. Bruno Mars performed for a sold-out crowd at Ohio Stadium last night, despite some rain. The Crew also played in the rain, beating New York City. The Clippers series hosting Louisville continues this afternoon. The Cavs will try to even the East Finals tonight against the Knicks. And Steelers quarterback Aaron Rodgers has announced that he's retiring after this season at the age of 42. Storm Team 4 meteorologist Ben Gelber says sunny and 70 today, with rain expected for the holiday weekend. And that's what's happening on this Thursday morning. I'm Kelsey Webb on the WNCI Morning Zoo.

0: Dave and Jimmy. Happy Thursday. This is Dave Kalin, Jimmy Jam, Kelsey Webb, our new employee Olivia. The ladies factor into this break because I want to hear about Bruno Mars.
1: Oh, what about the gentleman? Jimmy Jam was there too.
0: Oh, really?
1: Yeah. Jimmy went.
0: Oh, I thought he was joking.
1: Oh, yeah, he went.
0: You went.
2: I went and I was vindicated in many ways.
1: Vindicated? How?
2: Well,
0: I didn't know. The concert was a statement about you.
2: You all made fun of me earlier in the week for something.
1: Okay.
2: And before Bruno came on the stage, you know, you're like your last 5, 4, 3, 2 songs are, you know, kind of important to get the crowd in the mood for the concert.
1: Yeah.
2: You want to hear what he played before he went on stage? You probably didn't even notice, Kelsey. You ready? He played this, and you're going to laugh because you made fun of me this week for playing it earlier.

0: Remember I gave you like a 10-minute story behind the song?
1: Isn't
0: and you guys
1: weird?
0: All laughed and rolled
1: That's
0: your eyes.
1: Pretty weird.
2: It felt 20 minutes.
0: It didn't feel 20. Bruno played this song two songs before he came on stage.
1: Jimmy, I don't know how you're so connected
0: but
1: to everyone.
0: But that set the mood, Dave. If you thought, what kind of show is this going to be?
2: Okay, don't steal the football. How was the show?
1: It was fabulous.
3: So good.
1: So good. He's just the best. His voice. His voice, the way it filled the stadium. Just the vibe, the romantics tour. The entire show was very romantic, all about love songs.
0: It was really, even the video effects, super cheesy.
1: Super cheesy.
0: Super
1: so cheesy.
0: Yes.
1: The brain cloud.
0: And it all worked. I mean, he knew it was cheesy. It was all tongue-in-cheek.
1: Yeah.
0: I mean, a lot of winks at the audience, but it was super Soul Train 70s cheesy video effects. But it all worked. I mean, it was amazing. I did. There was one stretch where he wore me out a little bit.
1: Yeah, for sure.
0: About 6-7 songs I didn't know, and they were all these slow 70s. But that was it.
1: Yeah.
0: I mean, he brought Anderson .Paak out, which I was not looking forward to, and it was the highlight of the show.
1: It was great.
0: I didn't know enough about Anderson .Paak. He's so fun and funny, and they did this whole skit up there with those two guys, and he's just a superstar. I couldn't decide if he was Michael Jackson or Prince.
1: I know. He's all of them. He's so smooth.
0: And you forget how great he is
1: and
0: until you see
1: dancing,
0: him.
1: And his dancing, moves, his moves,
0: remind me
1: hips.
0: Of Prince.
1: Oh, yes.
0: But it was spectacular. I mean, he was bigger than life. It was sold out.
1: Mm-hmm.
0: You know what I was kind of surprised at? They shot a lot of pyro up in the air.
1: Tons.
0: And during the OSU football games, at least they used to have a no-fly zone over the stadium, and they did not. And these planes were coming one after another right over the scoreboard where the pyro was going up. And they were low.
1: Mm-hmm.
0: And if one of those would have happened at the same time, it would have scared the hell out of those pilots. I'm surprised they let it happen.
1: Yeah.
0: I'm glad they did. It was fun.
2: So a light rain? It obviously didn't affect people.
0: She was in B-deck. She doesn't know.
1: I know, but I don't think it rained at all until the end.
2: You were at the top of the stadium. How was it?
3: Yeah, I didn't notice it too much. It was really windy up there. I'll say that. So it was windy
0: were you freezing?
3: And cold. Yeah,
0: because I was cold. I was in A-deck and I was cold.
3: Yeah, it was cold.
2: But everybody showed up?
0: Packed.
3: Yeah.
2: I'm saying rain might have knocked some people
1: The rain cleared
2: away.
1: Out and then maybe a little drizzle during the show.
0: A little drizzle during the show.
1: Rain on the way out, but nothing like pouring rain or nothing that wasn't, you know, tolerable.
0: Two or three times during the show I'd put my hood on because it was raining, but that was it. And it wasn't enough. It was just very, you know, spitting rain.
1: Yeah.
0: Everything was spitting at that show.
1: Mm.
2: So scale of 1 to 10?
0: Dude, it was a 10.
1: Yeah, 10? I give him a 10.
2: Wow.
1: Yeah.
3: So good.
2: And you're not doing that because he's a core artist of the station.
1: No.
2: Honestly,
1: you know me. You think we'd be nice? No.
2: If he sucked.
1: Yeah.
2: Okay.
0: He was amazing.
1: Yeah.
2: So you got 2 hours of sleep?
1: 2 hours of sleep. Yeah. Oh, by the time
0: right
1: we got, our Uber home, I mean, of course, the Uber line was like an hour long. And we finally got an Uber. We had a big group of girls, so the Uber cost $150 to go back to Dublin.
0: Theoretically?
1: Yeah.
2: In theory.
1: Right.
0: You know what? He played a lot of old songs, which you would have loved.
2: Okay.
0: Like, he played Oh Girl, and he played
2: Shy Lights, that sort of stuff.
0: Yeah. Played
2: That seems to be his vibe.
0: I Want to Be Your Man by Roger.
2: Okay.
0: Whoever hears that, and you'd have to hear it again to know what he played. I mean, if you're older, you knew these songs. I was like, wow.
1: He loves this music.
0: He loves that old 70s soul. Yep.
2: Well, here. Except for our jobs, which we love today's hit music. And that's it. I mean, really, that's it. Can't stand anything.

0: Remember him? I do. This guy's 69. He was in, he was a Fast Times at Ridgemont High. He was in all the Beverly Hills Cop movies. Judge Reinhold. Here's his famous line as Brad in Fast Times.
1: I'm tired of dealing with incompetence. It says 100% guaranteed, you moron. Mister, if you don't shut up, I'm going to kick 100% of your ass.
0: Oh, you get out there and apologize.
2: You stick an iPhone near a TV?
0: No,
2: that clip was excellent.
0: Dude, what do you want? It's the only clip I can find on YouTube. Mr. T, he'll kick your ass. He's 74. Leo Sayer is 78. What? You don't know him. He sang this song.

0: Okay, well then I'm wrong.
1: He might be 78 years dead. I don't know. It doesn't say he passed away.
0: If they say he's 78, then he's alive.
1: So
0: he sounds like he's dead.
1: And the lead singer, I can't believe this guy's still alive. He's 85. Ronald Isley. The Isley brothers sang every song that turned into a hit for someone else later. I mean, every one of their songs was re-

0: it for other people too. He has a line here: "If you leave me 100 times, 100 times I take you back."
1: It's beautiful.
0: And I heard him say once, "I should have said 1,000."
1: Aww.
0: I should have said 1,000. Why did I say 100?
1: Huh?
0: Because people love that line.
1: Yeah.
2: When we come back, the actual news later, the joke news, 21 Pilots and crew tickets later, much later. This is Dave and Jimmy.
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2: Cold and wet, cold and wet, cold and wet. Repeat. Cold and wet, cold and wet, cold and wet. Repeat.
5: Wait a minute, this love started off so tender, so sweet.

0: about 8 songs just like this that I I enjoyed most of them, but I didn't know them from his new album.
1: This one's funny, though.
0: I don't remember this.
2: Well,
1: smoke everywhere.
0: I must have gone out to I went to look at the merch.
1: You went to have a smoke.
0: Well, there's a dude walking up and down Neal Avenue selling bootleg shirts before the show.
1: We bought some.
0: One of them so bad. How much? 20?
1: No, we got him down to 10 after the show.
0: I couldn't find him. I kept trying to get my car up to him, and the traffic was so bad I couldn't catch him with the t-shirts. I was going to offer him 20 bucks. Did it have Bruno's face on the front?
1: Yeah, well, we got the Hello Kitty version, of course.
0: Oh.
1: The collab.
0: They had one that was black. It was just his face with a bandana. I'm like, I got to get that shirt. It's hysterical. And I couldn't
1: that was a
0: catch
1: good one,
0: him.
1: Yeah.
0: Couldn't find him afterwards. I'm so mad.
1: Oh, when our guy pulled the shirts out, they all smelled so...
0: They smell horrible, don't they?
1: They were reeking of weed.
0: Yeah.
1: And my German friend said, these smell horrible. What is this smell?
0: Oh, they're always bad. And then I didn't get... All these dudes were wearing... They were all fat, too. I didn't get that. It was the best people watching ever, right? Everybody's wearing his colors, red, and then people are wearing bandanas. And like, all these guys are wearing these, I don't know where, they bought them there, red silk, short sleeve shirt, and matching shorts.
1: Pajamas.
0: Did they sell them there? Because they were all wearing the same ones. And all the guys were chubby that were wearing them.
1: Video, right?
0: I don't know, but they're all chubby, these guys that were wearing them. It was hysterical. We're like, you should
2: talking about
0: that.
2: The side fallout of last night's.
1: People watching.
0: Oh, then Kelsey has a cherry to the side fallout Sunday.
1: Oh, well, so after we got dropped off in our Uber, I really had to pee. We were in the Uber line forever. And I said to my friends, we had a car there that we're going to drive back. Okay. I said to my friends, I'm not going to make it. I have to pee. And they said, go ahead, go find some bushes.
0: Well, you're in Dublin at this point?
1: In Dublin, outside of the Rusty Bucket. So I go behind some bushes that I thought would be a safe spot. And like, and I just unleashed. I mean, it's like, and a car starts coming around the bend, and I looked at it, and I thought, okay, maybe I should stand up and pull my pants
0: Yeah, maybe
1: up.
0: You should have.
1: But I said, nah, I'm just going to finish.
0: Did the car see you?
1: I didn't make eye contact on purpose. But I mean, they drove 10 feet away from me.
0: So they saw you peeing.
1: I'm peeing with my pants down.
0: So mommy bought a bootleg shirt and peed in public.
1: Yeah, I mean,
2: was this the normal squat over?
1: Oh, I'm a professional public peer.
2: I mean,
1: oh, yeah.
2: Okay.
1: Yeah. Yeah, you mean you have to assume a wide stance so it doesn't get on your shoes.
2: Right.
1: And your pants.
0: Assume the position.
1: Yeah.
2: Okay, everybody. Topic change.
3: Our weather turned much cooler over the past 24 hours, clearing later on this afternoon, but temperatures only in the upper 60s. I'm Storm P4 meteorologist Ben Galber on the Morning Zoo.
2: Okay, forget the person you just heard. Now news.
1: All right, so Memorial Day travel kicks off today. They say busiest traffic is expected today from noon to 9, and then tomorrow
0: today's the busy
1: between
0: day.
1: 11 and 8. Yeah, you know, people bundling.
0: Yeah.
1: That's what we do. Well, today and tomorrow, busiest days.
0: All right.
1: Okay. Of course, Bruno was amazing last night. Sold out crowd. Rain mostly held off.
0: I'm just thinking about stupid things the whole time, too. Like, how's the band getting out of here afterwards with 100,000 people in there? Are they waiting and showering and taking their time for 2 hours, or are they jumping on a bus and beating everybody out of here?
1: I don't know. And do they maybe? We saw that Bruno had a police escort as he was driving into town. Oh, Mike McCoy, our boss, sent it to me, not you.
0: No. I would have deleted it right away. No, I didn't get it.
1: Okay, yeah. He had a little police escort on 270. That was cool.
0: I saw Elton John one time at an amphitheater in Cleveland, Blossom.
1: Mm-hmm.
0: Only 20,000 people. I'm not joking. He helicoptered out after the show.
1: That's so Elton, isn't
0: I know.
1: It? Right? Also, most popular baby names in Ohio last year were...
0: Noah. Liam. All that crap.
1: Charlotte. Oliver. Olivia.
0: Yeah.
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2: That's it for the ads. Cold and wet. Cold and wet. And then it'll pause. It'll still be cold. Then it'll still be wet. Dave and Jimmy, happy Thursday. I think you're tuning in. I think you're going to like today's show. It's coming out of the gate hot because everyone's still on adrenaline. The entire show went to Bruno Mars. And then at about 8,
0: we're going to crash hard.
2: Oh. Everyone's going to crash. Oh. So right now, it's just high intensity. Can't wait to share with you these experiences. And it's 8 o'clock. It's like, I can't just do another break. Now news.
1: Tensions are growing between the U.S. and Cuba. This comes as the Justice Department charged former Cuban President Raul Castro with murder over a 1996 incident where a Cuban fighter jet was shot down two planes operated by a group of Miami-based Cuban exiles, killing 4 people.
2: Are we not going to start
1: remember that.
2: More crap?
0: Oh, it's going to go down.
2: It's going to go down?
0: Yeah.
2: We got other things going down.
0: I know.
2: Let's put out the go downs we already got and then move on to the next go down.
0: He's getting it all done while he's in there.
1: As I said before, Memorial Day weekend travel kicks off today. This is going to be one of the busiest days, not tomorrow. So they say between 11 and 8 today, the busiest, noon to 9 tomorrow. California wildfires are intensifying with crews racing to contain multiple fast-moving fires across the state. Also, a California burglary ring was busted with police detailing how the operation worked. String of robberies across the LA area, and these were all done by South American gang members. Similar to what happened at Joe Burrow's home. But so highly sophisticated, as they're driving into the neighborhood, they cut off the Wi-Fi, a Wi-Fi blocker.
0: Oh my God.
1: So that the Ring security camera doesn't work.
0: Oh my Lord.
1: And then they have a lot of tactics. Like first they deliver an Uber delivery and then see if anyone answers the door to make sure that they're not home. And then they had little boxes covered with artificial grass where they would keep a backup cell phone and weapons. I mean, this was...
0: How scary.
1: Yeah. This was their life work.
0: Thank God we're not worth robbing.
1: All right. A car exploded into a massive fireball in New York City yesterday. There's a dramatic video of it. And people wondering, you know, is this a bomb? Is this a terrorist attack? And everyone's okay, but it took a long time to put it out. Also, Americans exposed to hantavirus now being forced to quarantine in Nebraska, and people are speaking out. I've tested negative. I want to go home. Right. You can't hold me against my will.
0: Yeah, they can.
1: Yeah. Steelers quarterback Aaron Rodgers retiring after this season, 42 years old. That'll be good news for Will Howard.
0: Who knows? They'll go get a quarterback after this year. I don't think Will's the man.
1: No.
0: I don't think.
1: Aww.
0: He'd have played more by now.
1: Launch of SpaceX most powerful rocket to date could happen today. The Starship V3. Tallest rocket ever, set to make its first test flight from Texas. They say this could be the key to NASA's plan to return astronauts to the moon and also create a permanent moon base.
2: What about what they just launched? They're still waiting for the key?
1: On the heels of
2: Didn't
1: that.
2: Didn't we just
1: on
2: go
1: the
2: up
1: heels,
2: there and
1: this
2: take
1: is a continuance.
2: I know. We took a run around the cul-de-sac. All right. Put the gang together. Yeah. Do it again.
1: Trade workers have seen a 30% wage bump in the last few years, and electricians, plumbers, and others who master their skill, they get to start working while they're training. So a lot of people are saying, you know, you don't have to go to college. I mean, you could go to college, but you get out with much less debt than college grads do.
2: I'm going to jump on this. You know, nothing is forever, but it would seem right now with AI for what it's doing to certain trades.
1: Mm-hmm.
2: They haven't invented...
1: That's so true.
2: A masonry robot yet. Maybe a 3D printing house. But I'm saying carpentry.
1: Electricians, plumbers.
2: The old school stuff is still there. Until, what do you mean, Elon Musk announced auto carpenter? This is Dave and Jimmy.
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3: There'll be some spotty light showers around, and as we get into the afternoon hours, drier air will move in, and a high of just 69, and then mostly cloudy Friday, periods of rain and a rumble of thunder later in the day, 71, showers and scattered storms on Saturday and Sunday, mid to upper 70s. I'm Storm P4 meteorologist Ben Gelber on the Morning Zoo.
2: Okay, this is a hard comedian to set up. Sean Donnelly is his name. This is in honor of National Barber Mental Health Awareness Day. I'll say that again. National Barber Mental Health Awareness Day,
1: okay.
2: Which I don't think is recognized by the Constitution. Anyway, this is comedian Sean Donnell.
19: Brooklyn is tough, man. I go to a thug barbershop in my neighborhood. I don't know if you know what that is. The thug barbershop is the only place that you go to get your hair cut. And right after he's done, the guy who just cut your hair makes fun of the haircut that he just gave you. Like the other day, I got my hair cut, and right afterwards, the guy looks at me and goes, "Oh, snap." He goes, "You look like Bobby from King of the Hill, son." I'm like, "You just did that. That was you. Do you know how unprofessional this is?" Brooklyn's a tough place, dude. Like, my friend called me up the other day, and he goes, "Hey, Sean, you want to go halvesies on a gun?" That's what he said to me. And I said, "No. It's a gun. It's not a plate of fries. We're not splitting a pizza. It's a gun. I don't want to go halvesies on a gun with you." And then I wake up one night, I'm getting robbed, and I'm like, "Oh, it's not my week for the gun."
2: All right, you try. National Barber Mental Health Awareness Day is a hard one to fit in. Jimmy and Kelsey are preparing a whole lot of fun for you. They put together a sing-along brunch.
1: Yes, our brunch bash.
2: Wait, I was going to do it.
1: Oh, Dave's going to do it.
0: Let her run with it. Go.
1: Okay, here we go. This is so exciting. You may have seen this on social media. I'm going.
2: No, not you. Him. Just go ahead.
1: All right, you may have seen this viral craze on social media of women sing-along brunches, and Jimmy is bringing it here to Columbus. So it's set for May 31st, not this Sunday, the next Sunday, Yogi's Hard Road, and it's going to be brunch during the day. We sing, you get mimosas, you get a gift bag, you maybe get something from Lion's Den. That's one of our sponsors.
0: Yeah, they're on board as a sponsor, and I believe they have gifts for everybody as well. Yeah. So. Yeah, all you got to do to get tickets, go to one of our socials. They're in the, what's it called? The bio.
1: Bio.
0: Also,
1: yeah,
0: WNCIbrunch.com. There is a website set up for you to get tickets too. So don't get left out of this. It's going to be a huge, fun, big bash time.
1: Oh, so many people asked about it at the Bruno show last night.
0: I think it's going to be good, really good.
2: So I would go to the website. Jimmy put it together. He's very proud. While you're doing this now, WNCIbrunch.com. As you drive, it would be the safe thing.
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0: kicks off today. The busiest traffic is expected today from noon to 9 and tomorrow between 11 and 8. Four Columbus residents are among eight people recently indicted for health care fraud. The state has launched major crackdowns on billing schemes centering on home health care providers. Franklin County Public Health is reporting a concerning spike in deadly drug overdoses. Six people died in a 24-hour period last week. There were 36 overdoses the week before, with 18 of them fatal. A deadly fall at Hocking Hill State Park yesterday is currently being investigated. Also, Bruno Mars performed for a sold-out crowd at Ohio Stadium last night, despite some rain. The Crew also played in the rain, beating New York City, and the Clippers series hosting Louisville continues this afternoon. Storm Team 4 meteorologist Ben Gelber says sunny, a high of 70 today. Rain is expected for the holiday weekend. And that's what's happening on this Thursday morning. I'm Kelsey Webb on WNCI.
1: 21 pilots and crew tickets in the 7 o'clock hour. I'm killing time. Dave and Jimmy, happy Thursday. This is Dave Kalin, but enough of me. This is Jimmy Jam, Kelsey Webb, our new employee Olivia. Those three went to the Bruno Mars show last night. They had a great time. They're sharing videos and having a really good time. They're here now.
2: Just a shell of a human. There's going to be a nap involved here on the air.
1: Man. So when you hear like six songs in a row, you know what's going on. Now your headlines.
3: Well, Kelsey peed in the bushes after the show.
2: I did. I had to go, man. I was there at the car.
3: All right. Let me do my sleaze.
2: Okay.
3: Michelle Pfeiffer just made a movie called The Madison. And she says at one point when they were filming, it was all a little bit rushed for everyone. There weren't certain accommodations set up for us. No bathroom, no outhouse.
2: No bathroom.
3: No AC, no plumbing, nothing. She said, there's no bathroom nearby for me at one point. It was the winter, it was cold. So she said she went and she had to pee in the bushes.
2: Oh, see? The bushes are where it's at, man.
3: But over and over. This is where they had to go to the bathroom when they were on the set.
2: Ew,
3: so what you did, you were setting a trend there, Kels.
2: See?
3: Or following a trend, I guess. So congrats.
2: Thank you.
3: So Nick Lachey was on a podcast. He said he and his family randomly ended up on a flight to Hawaii back in March. And he was up in first class, and Jessica Simpson was up there with all her kids and her strange husband, Eric Johnson.
2: Mm-hmm.
3: Well, I should say she was in first class with her husband. The kids were in the back.
2: Mm-hmm.
3: I don't know why he said that in public, but he told the story.
2: Okay.
3: So Jessica finally spoke about it in public, said her mother bought the tickets.
2: Oh.
3: She said the trip was her treat, but her mom bought the plane tickets. If she would have bought the tickets, her kids would have been in first class with her.
2: Oh, well.
3: I don't know if I believe her. You could always upgrade them. So anyway, she wants everyone to know she's not leaving her kids. It's a bad look. But they did it in Home Alone. They paid the price, but they did it.
2: They paid the price.
3: Remember? Kids were in the back.
2: Yes.
3: Of course, they had 80 kids, but still.
2: Yeah.
3: And Glenn Powell, you know, he is an actor.
2: Yes, very hot. Texas fan.
3: He said one of his fans ate a picture of him every day in hopes that he would notice her and give her a part in a movie.
2: Okay.
3: And she said she would do it until he gave her a part. She even met him at the premiere of The Running Man. She asked him to sign a photo of himself. He did it, and then she ate it in front of him.
2: Wow.
3: And
2: is that the new move?
1: Can you put the restraining order now?
3: She posted a video every day. One was labeled 139, so we know it went that long.
2: Whoa.
3: 139 days of eating a picture. She said the paper was plant-based and 100% edible. I don't know if she's still doing it or not.
2: Still, oh my.
1: Boingy boingy. Dave and Jimmy in other music news. And again, this really has nothing to do with music. Flava Flav was speaking at a county commissioner meeting in Las Vegas. And this is kind of funny. He's trying to explain what he's wanting to do, but there's protocol. You have to identify yourself before you speak. So here's.
4: I'm honored, you know what I'm saying, to be able to bring these United States Olympic athletes here to Las Vegas. I am a big supporter of women's sports.
5: I'm sorry
4: sports.
5: To interrupt you. My colleagues are reminding me that we need your name for the record.
4: I'm sorry. My name is Flavor Flav. William Drayton, a.k.a. Flavor Flav. I'm sorry, guys. When a lot of people come to Vegas, they think of Flav. Everybody says I should run for mayor. I might be your next mayor. I'm just joking.

0: Speaking of names, there's a rock band called Greta Van Fleet. It was named after a Michigan woman. Her name is Gretna Van Fleet. She just died at the age of 95. Don't know why they named their band
1: girls
0: after
1: named
0: her.
1: After? Wow.
0: Yeah. Ooh. Well, Greta Van Fleet, and the actual person says Gretna Van Fleet. BTS will also appear at the AMAs. The AMAs are usually like, wow. I don't know, who's got a day off? Let's see. It's star-packed this year. BTS, 21 Pilots. Yeah. I mean, bands that normally have no business being at the AMAs. And they'll all win, by the way. Nick Jonas says he's often asked to perform Jealous at weddings, which he thinks is, quote, not the best sentiment for the occasion.
2: Yeah.
0: He's asked to perform Jealous.
2: Yeah.
0: I don't think he's getting out of the chair and performing Jealous. Kesha has a new song about sex. It's called Origami. Mm-hmm. If you want to see the video, be warned. It's all about that. Rumor Willis says her dad,
2: Bruce Willis, yes.
0: Thank you, has developed a sweetness and a tenderness he never had before his dementia battle. Aww. Even though he's speechless,
1: he
0: can still emote. Mm-hmm. And apparently, rumor says there's something to be said about that.
2: That's so heartbreaking.
0: Finally, the producers of an unauthorized Billy Joe biopic say they don't need his music because the movie is about his early days when he was still playing cover songs. So they'll get rights to the cover songs. But still, Billy Joel doesn't want this thing made. And he's holding back his own music.
1: Wonder why. I mean, he had a scandalous... He ended up marrying the woman that was dating the guy in his band. He formed a band with one other guy, two guys.
2: Okay.
1: This guy had a serious, serious girlfriend.
2: Uh-huh.
1: Billy Joel stole her from him and ended up marrying her.
0: And finally, Drake's about to knock on your door and kick everything down. According to early projections, his new albums, he has three, are expected to take the top three spots on the Billboard album charts. And it just might. There's always interest when Drake pours things out. But the interest lasts about a week. And then everybody says, yeah, okay, that's Drake. I'll move on. This is Dave and Jimmy.
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5: There'll be some spotty light showers around. And then as we get into the afternoon hours, drier air will move in. And high of just 69. And then mostly cloudy Friday. Periods of rain and a rumble of thunder later in the day. 71. Showers and scattered storms on Saturday and Sunday. Mid to upper 70s. I'm Storm P4 meteorologist Ben Gelber on the morning zoo.
0: So essentially the next 4 days, wettish and coldish.
2: Rainy holiday weekend and travel for it. The Memorial Day weekend. And starts to kick off today. Busiest traffic today from noon to 9. Tomorrow between 11 and 8. Bruno Mars performed before a sold-out crowd last night. We were all there at Ohio Stadium. It was amazing. 10 out of 10. He is so smooth. He is so funny, charismatic, talented.
1: Bigger than life.
2: Can play every instrument. His voice just filled the shoe.
1: Almost the whole time.
2: The dancing was so good and sexy.
1: I can't imagine the time he put into rehearsing this. That's what I kept thinking last night. Every song was choreographed with him and his band, the Hooligans.
2: Mm-hmm.
1: And I'm like, this didn't just happen overnight, man.
2: Oh, no, yeah. Most popular baby names in Ohio from last year are out. The classics are Charlotte and Oliver. Those are number one for girls and boys. Charlotte followed by Amelia, Sophia, Evelyn, and Olivia. And boys, Oliver, Theodore, Noah, Henry, Liam. Nationally, Liam and Theodore. Olivia is Teddy. It's huge right now.
1: These kids will get their asses kicked. These names you just said.
2: No, that's what they're used to.
1: What are their names again?
2: Oliver and Teddy.
1: Yeah.
2: I know.
1: Theodore, Oliver, Liam. Oh, my God. On the playground. Good luck, boys.
2: We have very talented athletic twins next year or next door named Teddy and Oliver.
1: What do you call them?
2: We call them Teddy and Oliver.
1: Mm.
2: Experts say Tuttle Mall is in late stage decline as traditional malls across the country continue to struggle. They're trying to decide what to do with it. Tearing
1: Macy's
2: it
1: is
2: down.
1: Still open.
2: I know. Macy's is thriving.
1: Sad.
2: They've got Scene 75, but tearing it down could cost $10 to $15 million.
1: I bet Macy's isn't thriving. It's still there. So
2: right.
1: I mean, I bet they're all because of Amazon. Just treading water, everything, even Kohl's.
2: I'm so happy Polaris and Easton are doing well.
1: You think they're doing well?
2: I don't know.
1: I don't know either.
2: It seems like it. Okay.
1: And I don't think any stores in the mall are, compared to what they were, let's say, 5 to 10 years ago.
2: Yeah.
1: I bet they're all half.
2: Right.
1: They used to make.
2: Crew won last night, played New York City in a U.S. Open Cup match. That was the first game since that they fired their coach. Also, Cavs will try to even the East Finals tonight against the Knicks.
1: Not watching.
2: Oh.
1: So mad at them, I'm not watching.
2: All right.
1: Hope they win, but I'm not watching.
6: Please let them know that Jimmy will not
2: Jimmy
6: be watching.
2: Will not
1: their
2: be
1: coach is the
2: in.
1: Worst coach I've ever seen.
6: Please.
1: Ever
6: let
1: in basketball.
6: Also know that he's not happy with
2: Cleveland. Really?
1: Yes.
2: That's because Cleveland sucks, man.
1: They
2: can't
1: suck.
2: But make any good decisions.
1: I mean, he let that whole game go. He just sat there like a tsunami was about to hit him with his eyes wide open and watch it. And didn't do anything to
6: also
1: stop
6: let
1: the
6: him
1: avalanche.
6: Know they just generally dislike Cleveland.
1: No, I love the Cavs, and I'm so mad at this.
6: Well, no, she
1: mad at them
6: like
1: for
6: Cleveland.
1: Having this clown in charge.
2: Well, Cleveland just makes stupid decisions.
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3: That's it for the ads. Colder, wet, on and off. Dave and Jimmy, this is Rando News, and we'll begin with a very important soundbite and a ballsy kid, and I give this kid credit. A Florida teenager called the cops on his own mom while she was speeding over 100 miles an hour while drunk. He's in the car as this is going down. You're calling out your own mom, but for the right reasons.
4: My mom, she almost hit a car. She was going over 100 on the highway.
5: What's the address?
4: We're on West Central Boulevard. And I need help.
6: That's so scary and sad.
3: And brave.
6: Yes.
3: And now the best of late night from last night.
7: Red Lobster is closing the first location they ever opened back in 1970. Right now, there's a 56-year-old lobster hiding in the back of the tank going, oh, my God, I actually made it. You gotta be kidding me.
8: The TSA has announced a carry-on rule that allows passengers to bring unlimited rotisserie chicken on board. Thank God. That is so great. I was getting tired of having to chug my chicken in line.
3: Not to continue to feed your fear, but emergency room visits for tick bites have reached their highest levels for this time of the year in about a decade. The ticks are coming. Some of them have Lyme disease. Some of them just have a lemonade. Just be careful. I mean, I hear horror stories of a friend of mine posted. They're sitting there on their deck, nowhere near trees.
9: And there's ticks everywhere?
3: Ticks just walking up the leg.
10: Some kids in my neighborhood go to the playground, walk through the woods a little bit, came home with ticks all over their clothes.
9: I don't see them anywhere. Oh.
10: Okay, because you don't like outdoors.
9: But that's true.
3: A baked dirt... Have you ever heard of a dirt pie? What was it?
10: Yes.
3: Dirt pie as a dessert?
10: Yes, okay. Delicious.
3: Well, a baked dirt dessert was accidentally served with real dirt at a high school cafeteria in Maine last week. The school admitted a mistake, saying it was part of an unfortunate mix-up of a soil experiment from the science class.
9: Yeah.
3: I have to question how that soil from a science class winds up in the cafeteria and someone says, let's make that
10: someone
3: into
10: wanted
3: food.
10: To do it. They hated the kids. They're sick of them. End of school year.
3: If you're looking for an AI-proof career, and I don't know if there's such a thing, but there is a surprising demand for tailoring, actually custom tailoring clothes. Some people of high end, you know, want their clothes really tailored. And right now, there's not a robot to do that.
10: Yeah, I wonder if someday you can be scanned and then a robot or a machine just tailors
3: the
10: clothes to
3: it's
10: you.
3: It's only
10: a
3: matter of time.
10: Right.
3: The CEO, the head honcho of Barnes & Noble, you know, an actual store where you buy books, says he has no problem with AI-written books being sold in their stores. Well, right now, Mr. Barnes & Noble, you probably want anything that would bring anybody out of their car into your store. Criminals in California are now hiding cameras in people's bushes. Apparently, they track where they're home and when they're not. They're small enough that you could hide them conceivably in a bush.
10: And you can wrap them in, leaves, and...
3: Yeah, you could.
10: They're never seen, yeah.
3: Okay. Man, there are a lot of doom... This is a doom-scrolling version of the show. Sorry. Experts say recess has been shrinking over the years, and it's worsening children's health. They say kids should get a minimum of 20 minutes of recess every day and multiple breaks. You know, juggling what happens to your kids in school is quite a deal.
10: Yeah.
3: You want the time, so they can learn. Mm-hmm. You want their time so they can focus.
10: It's
3: you
10: a long day for them.
3: You want to rip that damn phone out of their hand.
10: Yeah.
3: And you also want them to get outside, run around, and, I don't know, get cut by an iron bar and fall from a tree.
10: My kids have just two so recesses learn. A day.
5: I think it'd be a lot of, I don't remember ever having this, but it seems to me like now I'd have a lot of stress. I'd be like, okay, go outside for a half hour. I'd be like, what am I going to do? What if there's nothing to do? What if your friends don't want to play kickball or whatever the hell you got going on? Are teachers there to like get the party started?
10: No, you sit around and talk.
5: I don't remember.
10: No.
3: Google Translate is sometimes fun to use. Sometimes I will take my commands to the family, have them translated into German, and then I'll put it on group chat and see if they can figure it out. Google Translate sometimes doesn't work the way you think it should. You want an example? Just see someone who has Chinese characters tattooed to the back of their neck.
10: Right.
3: Maybe it's right. Maybe it ain't. Here are some examples of when foreigners went to Google Translate to try to get it into English, but it didn't quite work out.
10: Okay.
3: Here's a sign that said Wi-Fi, and it came out wife. So, no wife, no problem. We free for one wife to try. A sign out of a place in Asia said in English, dying right here is strictly prohibited. I don't know what they were trying to say.
10: Okay.
3: An outdoor sign in the wilderness said, the future is dangerous. Don't go any further, please. Just Google's not necessarily hitting the mark.
10: Mm-hmm.
3: A sign at a store, video monitoring in progress. We prostitute shoplifters. Sign at a bakery. Do not touch bread with hands. Please use tongue. I don't know why I gave that an accent.
10: Tongs, yeah.
3: Translated.
5: I do.
3: Why? Keep going. Do not touch bread with hands. Use tongue.
5: I think a lot of times he's... Well, yeah.
3: A sign outside a pizza place said, fresh, always delirious. Delirious. A box for a product warned users, please stay away from infants. Not keep it away from
10: That's
3: infants.
10: Good
3: just
10: advice.
3: Stay away. Yeah.
5: Every Chinese restaurant I go into, everyone, employee must wash hands.
10: Yeah.
3: An English description of some baby wipes says super, super soft fragrance, effectively prevent red ass. This is Dave and Jimmy.
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0: WNCI, Tame Impala. Andractor. I don't have to make the bad DJ segue. You don't have to worry about going outside to run from the sun. There's not going to be any sun.
1: Careful if you're up near New Albany. We picked up an accident on Harlem Road north of Central College Road, and medics are headed for the scene. 161 eastbound is heavy east of 605 all the way out into Licking County. 70 west starting to slow down at 33. 33 westbound starting to slow down at Gender Road. I'm Johnny Hill for the Total Traffic Center.
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3: Good morning, I'm Kelsey Webb, and here's what's happening on this Thursday morning. The Memorial Day weekend travel period kicks off today. The busiest traffic is expected today from noon to 9 and tomorrow between 11 and 8. Four Columbus residents are among eight people recently indicted for health care fraud. The state has launched major crackdowns on billing schemes centering on home health care providers. Franklin County Public Health is reporting a concerning spike in deadly drug overdoses. Six people died in a 24-hour period last week. There were 36 overdoses the week before, with 18 of them fatal. A deadly fall at Hocking Hill State Park yesterday is currently being investigated. Also, Bruno Mars performed for a sold-out crowd at Ohio Stadium last night, despite some rain. The Crew also played in the rain, beating New York City, and the Clippers series hosting Louisville continues this afternoon. Storm Team 4 meteorologist Ben Gelber says sunny, a high of 70 today. Rain is expected for the holiday weekend, and that's what's happening on this Thursday morning. I'm Kelsey Webb on WNCI.
0: Hang on. Dave and Jimmy, happy Thursday. This is Dave Kalin, Jimmy Jam, and Kelsey Webb. Celebrity news now. Joke news in a bit. And also 21 Pilots tickets or Columbus Crew. I mean, whatever you want.
4: Ready? Let's go. Celebrity news. Here, I'm going to start with this. Turn my audio up. Because...
0: Yeah, you're full.
4: Dude, is it up?
0: Yeah, it's up.
4: Because we're going to start with... Michael Jackson talk. That's right. Netflix is making a Michael Jackson docuseries focused on his trial, because that's what they left out of the movie.
5: So capitalizing on that when...
4: That's kind of crappy.
5: Yeah.
4: Isn't
5: just
4: it?
5: Just let the movie sit.
4: Yes.
5: Yeah.
4: I feel like Netflix has a documentary about everything.
5: Everything.
4: And
5: everyone.
4: They kind of go after everyone, and it's not always a good thing. I don't think it's a good thing.
5: I don't know.
4: I mean, just can't you let it be. The guy's dead.
5: Well, if you're one of his victims, you'd say, my gosh, he's getting his estate's getting all of his money celebrating his music when he was a pedophile.
4: Excuse me, Kelsey, for like letting him have a nice moment. He was acquitted.
5: Okay.
4: Anyway, here's the trailer for the Netflix special that's coming out, because, of course, they're going to go after Michael.
6: Michael was scared to death.
7: I knew we were watching the potential demise of a superstar.
6: I found the smoking gun. I believe Michael was innocent, and we were going to prove it.
7: Is he guilty or is he not guilty?
4: Michael was very scared.
6: Michael was scared.
4: They're scared of death.
5: I was so scared.
4: Meanwhile, the Kardashians said they had a private family movie night where they watched the Michael movie. Of course they can do
5: that. Yeah.
4: When you're that rich.
5: Why not?
4: And you probably know everyone who works at every movie house in town.
5: They have five gazillion kids.
4: That sounds horrible to me, though.
5: Why?
4: Like, everybody was there. All the boyfriends and...
5: Yeah. It's a family get-together?
4: Oh, yeah, that sounds horrible to me.
5: Why?
4: I don't know. I don't know what it is. I have an issue. If, like, somebody calls, hey, we're all going to get together for a movie night and watch a movie, I'd be like, no.
5: Why,
4: though? I don't know. I don't know. It cringes me.
5: Huh.
4: Like, to have to sit there with all your brothers and sisters and boyfriends and girlfriends and everybody together to watch a movie. I could be at a holiday dinner, spend 15 minutes chit-chatting with people, then it's time to get out.
5: I mean, I agree.
0: Consider your wish granted.
4: I know.
5: Everything for me has an expiration date when I'm out and about. I'm like, okay, I'm done now, you know?
4: Yeah.
5: Like, five songs to go with Bruno. I was like, it's time to go home. But we did not.
4: Yeah, you just know what I'm saying?
5: Yeah.
4: And it's like that. I can't sit in a dark room.
5: With your family.
4: with yeah,
5: watching a movie,
4: and the boyfriends and girlfriends and spouses and all the Kardashians got together. And I'd be like, no.
5: I think we need a therapist to figure this out.
4: No, I don't care.
5: What's triggering you?
0: This is a you thing.
4: Yeah, it is a you thing. It's a me. A lot of people would love it. And I just, I would hate it. And I'm sure it's some issue. I don't care what it is. I don't want to know what it is. I don't want to fix it. All right.
5: Sounds like you.
4: I just don't want to do it. It's like if I get invited to a game night.
5: I hate game night. All right.
4: Thank you.
5: There. I hate it.
4: Thank you.
5: Despise it.
4: Someone said, hey, come on over. I'm having a game night. I'd be like, no.
5: No.
4: I will. Any excuse. I have COVID. I can't go.
5: I put up my boundary now. I say, no, I hate games. I'm not going.
4: Well, nice of you to do it now. I've done it my entire life. Said no.
0: Consider your wish granted as well.
4: And look how successful my life has been with relationships and friends and everything. I say no to all that stuff. How about this? When 21 Pilots put their logo above Ohio Stadium.
5: Drone show.
4: As a drone show to announce their concert tour. I believe it was 200 drones.
5: Mm-hmm.
4: They're like, whoa, 200 drones flying. That's pretty cool, right?
5: Mm-hmm.
4: Well, there's a new movie coming out, Masters of the Universe, the new one. MGM Studios is doing it with Amazon. I think it's owned by MGM and Amazon now. It is Amazon, MGM Studios. They set a record for the amount of drones to announce, to promote this show.
5: Mm-hmm.
4: What did I say they had?
5: 200.
4: 200. I believe that's what it was. They set a Guinness record to promote Masters of the Universe. They had a 10,000 drone light show.
5: Where?
4: In your backyard. You didn't see it? It was in Los Angeles.
5: Okay, wow. That's really cool.
4: Isn't that insane? And, yeah. And they knew it, too, because Guinness was there to present a certificate to them right after the drone show saying you set a new world record, which is pretty cool. You think like China would have the world record for that, you know? And that's pretty cool.
0: Wait till next week.
5: Amazing.
0: Wait
5: till next week. Yeah.
4: 10,000 drones.
5: Whoa.
4: Jared Leto's in this one.
5: Is he?
4: Yeah.
5: Hmm.
4: He plays Skeletor. This one reimagines the Mattel franchise. That's pretty cool. Glenn Powell met a lady who vowed to swallow a picture of him every day until he gave her a part in one of his movies. She even met him, had him sign the picture, and he ate it one time. That was picture 139. She did one more. She stopped at 140. She went 140 straight days of eating a picture of Glenn Powell. She did not get a movie role. She did get a tummy ache. let's see here. Jessica Simpson says her mom bought the tickets on the plane. There's this whole thing going around from a podcast where we found out Jessica and her husband flew first class.
5: Yeah.
4: And her kids flew coach. She says it was all her mom's fault. She bought the tickets. Madonna and Charlie XCX are having a little feud.
5: Why?
4: Charlie XCX said that the dance floor is dead. Made that statement. Madonna said, if your dance floor is dead, you're playing the wrong music. And Charlie XCX,
5: come on.
4: Charlie XCX responded by crimping her oxygen hose. I guess you won't be talking no more.
5: Crimping her oxygen hose.
0: Your evil is occasionally funny.
4: Harambe, it was 10 years ago today.
5: Oh, poor guy.
4: Died. Poor.
5: That was horrific.
4: It was a Cincinnati Zoo, if you missed it. 4-year-old kid fell into the enclosure, fell 15 feet. Harambe grabbed the kid and started walking around with the kid. I think it was kind of pulling him around like a rag doll a little bit, if I recall right.
5: Yeah.
4: And they had no choice. They had no tranquilizer guns. That's what they should have had.
5: Mm-hmm.
4: So they killed the gorilla.
5: Shot him dead.
4: And people today are still upset about
5: it.
4: Yeah. Now, Cincinnati Zoo posted yesterday, we are heartbroken about losing Harambe.
5: I'm sure they are.
4: So they weren't happy.
5: What could they do? It was a child, you know?
4: Yep.
5: Ugh.
4: That kid better turn out, grow up to be a decent kid. Not some car thief at the age of 14. You know? Well, he's 14 now. That was 10 years ago.
5: Yeah.
4: We're going to check in on that kid.
5: Okay.
4: All right, good. Olivia Rodrigo releases The Cure tonight, her new song.
5: Hmm.
4: That comes out tonight, midnight, I'm going to guess. Ariana Grande released the 10th anniversary edition of Dangerous Woman. I looked at that album this morning. Don't ask me why. It popped up on one of my services.
5: You're so weird.
4: And I looked at it, and I didn't recognize any of the songs.
5: Oh.
4: Dangerous Woman.
5: On Dangerous Woman?
4: There was one.
5: Well, there's Dangerous Woman.
4: Side to Side, that was on it.
5: Oh, yeah.
4: But besides that, what is on it? Dangerous Woman? I don't know. I didn't see any other hits. I'm like, why are you releasing this? It's not even that good.
5: I'd have to take a look.
4: And tonight is Stephen Colbert's last show.
5: Oh, wow.
4: Yep.
0: All right. That's Celebrity News channeled through him. This is Dave and Jimmy.
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8: There'll be some spotty light showers around, and then as we get into the afternoon hours, drier air will move in, and high of just 69. And then mostly cloudy Friday, periods of rain and a rumble of thunder later in the day, 71. Showers and scattered storms on Saturday and Sunday, mid to upper 70s. I'm Storm V4 meteorologist Ben Gelber on the Morning Zoo.
0: Unfortunately, this will be with us a couple days.
5: Right. Rain, and, you know, this is when people start to travel for the long Memorial Day weekend. Today is a huge travel day. Now that people are bundling, as we know. So traffic expected to be heavy today from noon to 9, and then tomorrow between 11 and 8. I was going to leave tomorrow, and I decided I'm not going to put myself through that. So maybe Sunday or Saturday morning, go to Youngstown, see.
4: Where are you going?
5: You gotta go see the grandparents.
4: You don't have grandparents.
5: No, my kids do.
4: They just saw her.
5: I know, but you gotta do as much as you can if there's an opportunity on a long weekend.
4: Okay.
5: I'm being a good daughter.
4: Hey, I'm all for it, man. Okay. You know me. I always tell you.
5: Love to be with family.
4: No, but I always tell you, you should have your kids see your mom as much as possible.
5: Absolutely. So I'm doing it.
4: All right, good.
5: All right, so last night was Bruno Mars. Rain held off for the most part, a little spitting rain, but a sold out crowd, and we all loved him. Oh my gosh, perfection, the voice.
4: I was surprised by how good it was.
5: Musical talent, the dancing, the charisma, so much riz, right? Yeah. The hip thrusting.
4: All that.
5: Oh, so much.
4: He has it all going on.
5: He sure does.
4: I mean, that was incredible.
5: Let's see. Experts say Tuttle Mall is in late stage decline, and they're thinking maybe a mixed-use housing development would go there eventually after it was, you know, it's torn down, but it would cost $10 to $15 million to tear it down.
4: Are you serious?
5: Mm-hmm.
4: Well, somebody will do that.
9: Wait, that's cheap considering you're taking down a mall.
4: Do you know the square footage, though, once they yank that? They could put a neighborhood in there.
5: They totally could.
4: You could put a million apartments
5: right
4: in there.
5: Right off 270 would be perfect.
4: Location's incredible.
5: I'll get one.
4: You could.
5: Just for a getaway.
4: Just to sleep.
5: My woman cave. Yeah. Also, we mentioned this yesterday, but New Albany has been named the fifth wealthiest suburb in the country with a median income of over $230,000. Comparably, Ohio's is just over $70,000. So $230,000, the median income in New Albany, and the only Ohio city in the top 10.
9: You know, your last two stories should surprise no one. What? New Albany's rich? What? Malls are in decline?
5: Right.
4: Have you been to their high school or ever seen it?
5: No.
4: You've never driven by New Albany High School?
5: Maybe. I didn't know I was doing it. I don't know.
4: Well, imagine OU and then plop it down on a place in near Bexley, call it a high school. It looks like a college campus. It's gorgeous.
5: Wow.
4: They did not hold back on money to put that school together.
5: Les Wexner started it all, man.
4: I know.
5: He wanted a farm. He wanted to get out of the city. He said that Gahanna was landlocked and there wasn't enough room. And so he moved on to New Albany, developed it, and made it what it is today. Interesting. Also, Clippers host Louisville this afternoon. It's a noon game. And last night, the Crew won. What?
4: Noon game. He's like, won't be able to get in and out of my apartment.
5: Oh.
4: It's where I go to take my nap when the show's over.
5: Oh, yeah. Got it.
4: I know, and I try not to hit people every time.
5: Oh, boy.
9: Please continue.
4: I almost hit someone last night on my way out of the Bruno concert.
5: Okay.
4: And I'm like, oh my God, I'm going to be the first sober person ever to like run someone over after a concert. They just walked down in front of my car. They were in all black, mm-hmm. and I was an inch away from hitting them.
5: Oh my gosh. When they reopened Lane Avenue, it was closed. And then all of a sudden it reopens and people are crossing and not realizing they just reopened it and the cars are flying. I was like, oh.
4: Yeah. Well, I wasn't flying.
5: Okay.
9: We're going to break now. Joke news you can trust after. And in about a half hour, your choice 21 Pilots or Crew tickets. I mean, we had both.
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9: That's it for the ads.
8: There'll be some spotty light showers around, and then as we get into the afternoon hours, drier air will move in, and a high of just 69, and then mostly cloudy Friday, periods of rain and a rumble of thunder later in the day, 71, showers and scattered storms on Saturday and Sunday, mid to upper 70s. I'm Storm Before meteorologist Ben Gelber on the Morning Zoo.
9: Dave and Jimmy. This is Dave Kalin, Jimmy Jam, and Kelsey Webb. Joke news in a moment. Jimmy and Kelsey are bringing you a sing-along brunch.
5: Woo!
9: I'm new to this, but then I'm just discovering that my phone gets websites on it. So it is odd.
5: Yeah, I've been to one of these, and now we're bringing it to Columbus. It's going to be on Sunday, May 31st, not this Sunday, next Sunday, Yogi's Hard Road. And when you walk in, you're going to get a swag bag that Jimmy put together with all kinds of goodies. We got microphones, light-up sunglasses, something from the Lion's Den. And what you do is you just spend an afternoon with your fellow females and sing. The words are all on the screens, and it's a blast.
4: Yeah,
5: women
4: love.
5: And you get
4: brunch.
5: You can order brunch
4: when you're in there.
5: And drink, obviously, day drink.
4: Yeah. All the details are at WNCIbrunch.com, and you can buy your tickets there as well.
9: Good?
4: Yep.
9: Good. Now, fast-moving, late-breaking joke news you can trust, because we can't trust anything anymore, and I'm serious about that. I don't know your name.
4: JJ on the Ray-Ray.
5: Yes.
4: JJ on the Ray-Ray. Forgot what voice I do. Here we go. Ready?
9: Have at it.
4: Today is Talk Like Yoda Day. If you already knew that,
1: a virgin you are. And my Yoda.
4: Uh-huh. Not very good. Today is National Streaming Day. Yet another one I have to spend in prison, lamented R. Kelly. Cuba has run out of oil. President Trump promised that in return for installing pro-democracy leaders, they can tap into Don Jr.'s hair.
5: I thought that was going to be a Diddy joke. Baby oil.
4: Oh, well, stick around.
9: Okay. Told that. Yeah.
4: More coming.
5: Okay.
4: Nick Cannon is getting a reality show about being a dad to 12 kids. Possible titles include So You Think You Can Inseminate, Pregnant at First Sight, and What Not to Wear, spoiler alert, a condom. Aaron Rodgers will play for the Steelers again. It's part of the Steelers' plan to return to only one round of the playoffs. Will Ferrell hosted Saturday Night Live last weekend. Yeah, it was like a family reunion if nobody in your family was funny. Country legend George Strait turns 74 today. He's currently the only Strait the U.S. can keep open. Amy Schumer says a botched colonoscopy ruined her sex drive. Just like thinking about Amy Schumer getting a colonoscopy ruined mine.
5: Aww.
4: Aqua broke up. You know, they're the band that's saying Barbie Girl and also... No, that's it. The oldest Red Lobster in America is closing after 56 years. It gave crabs to more people than a Kardashian. A man from Nepal has set a record by climbing Mount Everest 32 times. The record? Worst commute ever. A random photo snapped in the Australian outback has led to the rediscovery of a plant thought to be extinct for 60 years. But if you ask me, the most impressive plant found in the outback is the blooming onion. Schlitz beer is being discontinued after 175 years. If you're looking forward to having some of the final batch, sorry to say, but Cash Patel chugged it all. Gas prices in L.A. are approaching $9 a gallon. Keanu Reeves took the bus for the first time since Speed. The Philippine Senate went into lockdown after gunfire was heard in the building. Meanwhile, the Texas State Senate went into lockdown after gunfire was not heard in the building. And finally, the second in command of ISIS was killed in a joint U.S.-Nigerian military operation.
5: Really?
4: The U.S. provided the weapons, while Nigerian princes created an email campaign to raise money. Those are your news headlines.
9: Thinkers today. Some thinkers. That's fresh breaking joke news you can trust from...
4: JJ on the Ray-Ray.
9: Please. This is Dave and Jimmy.
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9: So everybody in the studio except me saw Bruno Mars last night.
5: Mm-hmm.
9: Did he try APT?
4: No, you know what I thought?
9: I was wondering.
4: Because right before he came on stage, What's the song he's saying? It was a duet that they played, but they played a recorded version. Go ahead, grab it, Olivia. Do you know what I'm talking about? Nothing but you, baby.
5: A Beautiful Girls all over
9: Wait,
5: the world.
9: The one with Lady Gaga?
4: No. They played a duet of his.
9: Boy, he's got a lot of hits.
4: It was like maybe, did he do something with B.O.B.?
5: Oh, Nothing on You. Yeah.
4: That's what I said.
5: Beautiful Girls, right?
4: Yeah, whatever. Yeah, they played that, a recorded version, right before he came on stage.
9: Okay.
4: I thought they should have played APT, like right before that.
5: Yeah.
4: Get people psyched up.
5: Yep.
9: Okay, so here's the deleted scene from last night.

0: WNCI, Bruno Mars and Rosé. It's an interesting dilemma when you have so many hits. You have to ax them from your live show.
1: He didn't do Runaway either. Is that the name of the song? Mm. What's that?
2: Grenade.
1: Or Grenade, you're right.
0: Oh. Well, hold your powder. I mean, there a lot happened at the Bruno Mars show. You'll get a full review, including our own individual quirk.
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15: A deadly fall at Hocking Hill State Park yesterday is currently being investigated. Also, Bruno Mars performed for a sold-out crowd at Ohio Stadium last night despite some rain. The Crew also played in the rain, beating New York City, and the Clippers series hosting Louisville continues this afternoon. Storm Team 4 meteorologist Ben Gelber says sunny, a high of 70 today. Rain is expected for the holiday weekend, and that's what's happening on this Thursday morning.

0: And Jimmy. This is Dave Kalin, Jimmy Jam, and Kelsey Webb. Headlines here. Then, pick a ticket. You have your choice of 21 Pilots tickets to win before you can even buy them. Crew tickets, there's some of you that you want to go. Or you can golf with Jimmy and Kelsey.
1: Maybe win $1,000.
2: Yeah.
0: It's all on you. And we'll do that along with a Bruno Mars review. Unless you want to do that now.
1: We could do both.
0: That's your call. Well, there's plenty more stories that 3 minutes would hold.
1: All right. We'll do a quick Bruno Mars review.
0: No, I mean, do your break. We'll open it up.
1: All right. We'll do the break, then we'll open it up. TJ Holmes, Amy Robach, who are they?
2: Good Morning America hosts who cheated on their spouses and got together.
1: Yep, they are getting married.
2: Oh, it's true love.
1: They have set a date.
0: Well, at least they're fulfilling that end of the deal.
2: And they used to hang out together, too.
1: Well, oddly enough, their former spouses are together still as well.
2: That is so weird.
1: That is so weird. I can't even wrap my head around it an ounce. It's like, okay, swapping. I'll do you to get back at them.
2: Yeah.
1: But you're still together a year later or whatever it was? How long was that?
2: Really bizarre. A couple years?
1: 22. Oh, my God. Four years ago.
2: Oh, my.
1: And their exes are still together.
2: Wow.
1: Well, they're all good-looking people. Uh-huh. But still.
2: Well, they probably comforted each other when it happened.
1: It's Andrew Shue. He's an actor.
2: Yeah, he's hot.
1: Good-looking dude.
2: Yeah.
1: I don't know what the...
0: Everyone in this game is hot.
2: Yeah.
1: Yeah. Still, though, to get along, it's pretty crazy.
2: It is.
1: Talladega Nights. Will Ferrell racing movies coming back to theaters this summer. June 28th, 30th, and July 1st.
0: Why?
1: For the 20th anniversary. I know, I would never go to theater to see
0: it. It's a great movie, but I don't know, going to a movie theater doesn't do anything for me in it.
1: When I've seen it 100 times on TV, I don't need to go to the movie theater to see it. Sorry.
2: You can take your kids if they haven't seen it.
1: Sorry about your luck.
0: Whip out a screen, man.
1: Meghan Markle got a unique gift from Prince Harry for their 8th wedding anniversary. 8th, as we all know, is bronze. We're there at the wedding,
2: by the way.
1: You're right.
2: Bronze.
1: What was the gift she got? Prince Harry got her a bronze sculpture of penguins cuddling.
0: Oh.
2: Does she like penguins?
1: No. No.
2: I would.
1: What happened was when they got engaged, they had an engagement party with all their friends. They made everybody wear animal onesies to the party. I didn't know this.
2: They're furries.
1: Yes.
2: This makes a lot of sense now.
1: And Harry and Meghan wore penguins to the party.
2: Oh.
1: So that's why they're cuddling penguins now. That's pretty cute.
2: That's really cute.
1: Yeah.
2: Yes.
1: I think the party's weird.
2: The party is very weird.
1: They're going to wear an animal onesie.
2: Mm-hmm.
1: Oh, my God. The queen and... was she still alive? Yeah.
2: No.
1: When they got married 8 years ago, she was.
2: She did not go to that party.
1: No. But she was alive when this happened.
2: Yeah.
1: I said she probably freaking lost her mind, probably peed her pants a little more than normal when she heard about it.
2: But you've always said that you'd like to be a furry. It might be cozy.
1: I would love to be a furry, but I would not have a furry engagement party.
2: Okay.
1: That's a little weird to me.
2: Okay.
1: Cops are called to Johnny Depp's house. There's a trespasser. It would suck to be a big celebrity.
2: Yeah.
1: This girl wanted to leave a message face to face with him. Oh, the whack jobs that come to these celebrities' houses are insane.
2: Mm-hmm.
1: Carson Daly was on the Today Show and shocked everybody earlier this week when he said he would not allow his daughters to date a vegetarian or a vegan. He's got 3 daughters. He said, no way are they dating somebody who won't eat meat.
2: But why?
1: He said, food is really important. It's the fabric of our family. If one of my girls brought home a super picky eater or someone who said they would not eat fish from the sea or cows that go moo, I would be like, this is over. This kid is out of here.
0: Well, thank you, Carson, for making it very difficult for your children.
2: Yeah.
1: Not very. They can find meteors out there.
0: I don't think you should be on the list of requirements. Just go out there and find a guy you like.
2: Can dictate that?
1: Yeah, when they're young, you can't. Cavaliers, Knicks tonight, game 2. I get sick to my stomach when I even think about the series what happened the first game.
2: Yeah.
1: Late show, Colbert. Tonight is their last episode ever. They think they will let it run last more than 1 hour. What do you think his last thing is going to be when he signs off? Two middle fingers to Trump. Probably. Let's see. Jackson Smith and Jigma played Ohio State. He won Offensive Player of the Year this year from the NFL, which was insane, right? Well, he got the trophy. They sent it to his house. It said Defensive Player of the Year.
2: Oh.
1: They screwed up the engraving.
0: Okay.
1: So he posted it.

0: said it's getting disrespectful, blah, blah, blah.
1: Oh,
0: blah,
1: no,
0: blah.
1: No, not disrespectful.
2: It was a mistake.
1: Put it back in the Amazon box and just say, hey, work on this.
0: Yeah.
1: Take the high road. You won. Don't worry.
0: I would keep it as a doorstop at my house.
1: That's funny. That'd be cool. That's Headlines. This is Dave and Jimmy.
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1: The idea, the concept of 21 Pilots tickets right now is almost like a Harry Potter spell. I just mentioned it. It's coming up in about 10 minutes. But as of 10 minutes ago, people are calling. They just hear like, ah-woo, 21 Pilots, Columbus Crew tickets in a moment. This is WNCI.

0: WNCI, Harry Styles and American Girls. It turns out, Harry likes American Girls. A lot.
1: Mm-hmm.
0: Cold, wet, next couple days, sorry. But when we come back, 21 Pilots.
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5: There'll be some spotty light showers around, and then as we get into the afternoon hours, drier air will move in, and a high of just 69, and then mostly cloudy Friday, periods of rain and a rumble of thunder later in the day, 71, showers and scattered storms on Saturday and Sunday, mid to upper 70s. I'm Storm P4 meteorologist Ben Gelber on the Morning Zoo.
4: It's 52. I wish I could give you a silver lining for the weekend other than you have the time off. Enjoy your ride at 5 miles an hour up 71. As it spits rain. Dave and Jimmy. This is Dave Kalin, Jimmy Jam, and Kelsey Wett. This break is about stadium stuff. Not going to a little private thing. We're going to the big arena. So we're going to do this now. Caller 30 gets their choice. We're going to make this easy because tomorrow we're going to make it tough. Caller 30 gets their choice of 21 Pilots tickets, stadium. Columbus Crew tickets, stadium. At 821-WNCI, caller 30, simple as that. And then Jimmy said, what we don't give away, we'll scalp.
6: You're a scalper we don't need.
4: What makes me think you really want to earn some extra money?
6: I need some extra dough.
4: You do?
6: Yeah.
4: What, do you have some second family or cocaine habit that I'm not aware
6: no,
4: of?
6: No, that's the baffling thing to me.
4: I know what you make.
7: Well, gambling. You do have that.
4: Yeah, but it's not. He's not obscene.
7: Mm-hmm.
4: He's obscene. He keeps a tight rein on him. But okay, I digress.
7: Well, he wants to retire very comfortably.
6: Well, I just want to retire someday and I don't have enough money to do it.
4: Well,
7: yes, you do.
6: I don't think I do.
4: Hold your breath. The good people at iHeart will relieve you of that burden soon. Let's talk about stadium stuff. So you two went to see Bruno Mars.
7: Oh, we spectacular.
6: Saw Bruno, and it rained all day.
7: Shoe.
4: First thing I want to know is the performance quality. I mean, great singing, good technical sound.
6: Not much of the stage show except a million video boards up there, which made it very cool.
7: That were super corny and cheesy.
6: The whole thing was cheesy,
7: the
6: but
7: graphics,
6: it worked.
7: Yeah.
6: We're here to sing about love tonight. And guys, you know what your woman wants. Just all the cheese.
7: It was like a cheeseburger
6: with 8 slices of cheese on it.
7: Yes.
6: But it all worked. There's a lot of winking nods. Stupid stuff. It's like, what was this song? Something Angel Baby or something? Do you know what I'm talking about?
7: Yes.
6: And it's like Angel Baby Cam. And they kept showing like pretty girls in the audience. And it was during the song. And like his drummer would go, yeah. And they would zoom in on the drummer and put the word yeah on the screen.
4: Great.
6: It was very fun, funny.
7: Yes.
6: And he's bigger than life. He's literally, I was trying to think of who I could compare him to when I gave my review. And I'm like, he's Michael Jackson and Prince both.
7: Yeah, he's like a hybrid.
6: In one.
7: Mm-hmm.
6: I mean, he just...
7: So smooth.
4: But you saw
7: so
4: him
7: talented.
4: In kind of the windy, rainish conditions that didn't matter?
6: It didn't matter.
7: No, it's fine.
6: The rain pretty much stopped during the show. There's a little bit of drizzle every now and then, but not even enough to see it like when you look out into the crowd.
7: I didn't know it rained at all.
6: All kinds of pyro.
7: Really?
6: Anderson .Paak came up. They sang a few songs together. He did a whole medley of old 60s. This is what he's into, man. He's saying like, oh, girl, and didn't I blow your mind? And he's into these old, you know, soul songs, like this album was, basically.
7: Mm-hmm.
6: But it worked way more than I thought. And then he wouldn't put you to sleep. Like, he might sing two of those sappy, slow songs, and then, boom, he'll kick into, like, Treasure or one of his smashes. And it was very cool.
4: Kelsey, your opinion, just everything you want.
7: Well, I mean, my best friend came in from Chicago for this, and we had a group of neighborhood girls go, and we danced the entire night. I mean,
6: and then you peed in the bush after the show.
7: And then I peed in the bushes after the show because I had to pee, and there was no bathroom. So
4: thank you, Jim.
6: I'm getting right to it, bro. We're running out of time.
7: Someone drove by and
4: we
7: saw.
4: We got two more minutes. Don't worry.
7: Okay. No.
4: So you were forced to do that. Wait a minute. How close to the stadium were you?
7: No,
6: I was
7: in Dublin.
4: Oh, so you had escaped.
7: Bucket.
4: Okay, you had escaped the airspace and you thought you could get away
7: with
4: it.
7: No one was around and then here comes a car.
6: That's the rusty bucket.
7: Rusty bucket?
6: It's got extra rust on it today.
7: Oh, boy. Perimeter Loop, you know, by Giant Eagle.
4: I'm not going to admonish Jimmy for wanting to question you because that's unusual. But okay, mm-hmm. you did it. But mm-hmm. did you fully commit to it? The entire crab.
7: Oh, the whole thing. I mean,
6: were your friends all watching you?
7: No, I went behind a bush and my friends couldn't see until the other car came around the bend. And
6: that car could see.
7: Yeah, I didn't make eye contact because I didn't want the shame. And I did consider pulling my pants up and stopping midstream. And then I thought, you know what?
4: That's impossible.
7: It doesn't matter.
4: That's impossible. Yeah, at this point, you're emptying the tank. Okay.
7: But it was so dark and my butt's so white, you know?
6: Oh, God. So you lit the place up.
7: Yeah, because like, I had a black outfit on. I thought I'd blend in, but that white butt will give it
6: away.
7: Did
6: you guys all dress up?
7: We did. Yeah. I mean,
6: Olivia, did you dress up?
0: A little bit.
6: What'd you wear?
0: I just wore this long lace red top and then black underneath and then jeans.
6: And where did you sit? Did you sit at a place everybody could see it?
0: All right. No.
6: Where'd you sit?
0: I was at the top of the stadium.
6: Like a row or two from
7: she
6: the top.
7: Free station tickets.
0: Yeah.
4: Well,
0: but it
4: free
0: was great.
4: Station tickets at the last
6: sometimes,
4: minute.
6: Yeah.
4: Sometimes you're
6: there.
4: Standing up there, you know, at the top of the thing with the sheriffs.
6: You were there for free, and for a college kid, that's as good as it gets.
0: Absolutely.
6: And now your friend owes you, whoever you took.
0: Yeah.
4: All right. So, out of 10.
6: Dude, I gave it a 10. It was 10. That good.
4: Out of 10.
3: 9.
0: 10.
4: 10? Okay. Ooh. And you're not driven by any promotional thing here.
6: No.
4: You would have run this over had you not had a good time.
6: I'm driven a little by the fact that I did not expect it to be that great. I was
7: not. That's what all my friends said. And, you know, we paid $320
6: so
7: each for a ticket, so I would be honest about it, you know?
6: Yeah,
7: it's
6: too.
7: Not like I got to go for free.
4: Okay, it's all stadium stuff. The person on the phone, hi, what's your name?
3: Hello.
8: Hi.
3: Hi.
8: It's Lily Burnside.
4: Well, Lily, thank you for giving me your whole name. We're looking at all your IRS taxes now. Lily, you have a choice of 21 Pilots or the Crew. They're both in stadiums. Where do you want to go?
8: The Crew game.
3: Well,
4: all
3: how
4: right.
3: about
4: well,
3: it?
4: Hot damn.
6: Good, and I get the 21 Pilots tickets to scalp.
4: You are going to see the Crew take on Atlanta this Sunday at Scott's Miracle-Gro Field. Hang on a second. Holy crap. Not the answer I expected, and that's no diss to the Crew.
3: Yeah.
4: No diss to the Crew.
7: You want some immediate satisfaction.
4: But I know there's some 25-year-old people right now just sitting there going,
9: Con! How is that possible? In what world would that happen?
7: Mm-hmm.
4: Save it or do it again?
6: Oh, save it for us to play a contest for the 21 Pilot. We'd even do 21 for 20. We'll do something fun.
4: All right. Okay. So that's on hold for now. And by the way, the tickets for, I don't want to say commoners, but general goes on sale tomorrow. The pre-sale sold out, but there was only a certain amount of tickets. So in other words, there will be something for everyone if you can get in it tomorrow. What am I missing? That's about it.
6: That's it.
4: All right, so 8:30-ish, the return of 21. This is Dave and Jimmy.
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1: Yeah.
0: I'll just go to bed. I'm tired.
1: I want to watch Friends with you.

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1: WNCI 21 Pilots. And I understand fans who are still calling can't wrap their mind around someone choosing crew tickets over 21. But we'll have that at 8:30. So in the meantime, and I'm looking at six lines going, we appreciate your patronage. But hang up the phone, two hands on the wheel, we'll get to it at 8:30.
2: Traffic a little more crowded into downtown Columbus, especially 71 up from the south side, 70 west off 33. That north outer belt very heavy, exiting at 23. And so is 315 south, approaching Worthington Hills. Accident on the right side, 70 eastbound near the west outer belt. And a disabled vehicle, 71 north beyond Broad Street. I'm Johnny Hill from the Total Traffic Center.
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4: Good morning, I'm Kelsey Webb, and here's what's happening on this Thursday morning. The Memorial Day weekend travel period kicks off today. The busiest traffic is expected today from noon to 9 and tomorrow between 11 and 8. Four Columbus residents are among eight people recently indicted for health care fraud. The state has launched major crackdowns on billing schemes centering on home health care providers. Franklin County Public Health is reporting a concerning spike in deadly drug overdoses. Six people died in a 24-hour period last week. There were 36 overdoses the week before, with 18 of them fatal. A deadly fall at Hocking Hill State Park yesterday is currently being investigated. Also, Bruno Mars performed for a sold-out crowd at Ohio Stadium last night, despite some rain. The crew also played in the rain, beating New York City, and the Clippers series hosting Louisville continues this afternoon. Storm Team 4 meteorologist Ben Gelber says sunny, a high of 70 today. Rain is expected for the holiday weekend, and that's what's happening on this Thursday morning. I'm Kelsey Webb on WNCI.
1: Can only report what it is. On and off the next couple days, it'll be a cooler experience and wet. But you get the time off. And Kelsey reports that today is one of the big days to get on the road. Dave and Jimmy, happy Thursday. This is Dave Kalin, Jimmy Jam, and Kelsey Webb. Celebrity news now, then Kelsey, and considering the 2 hours of sleep she ought to really bring a humdinger.
5: Oh, this is going to hit it out of the park.
1: Good. And then later, more 21 Pilots tickets, but this is JJ on the Ray Ray.
6: Well, Netflix saw that the Michael movie's so huge. I don't know if they just threw this thing together last second. It seems like it. They can make a documentary in a week. So yeah. Maybe they knew the Michael movie was coming and that it wasn't going to be controversial. New documentary is coming. That's a three-piece series, docu-series on Netflix called Michael Jackson, The Verdict. It'll dissect the trial of Michael Jackson. And it's told by key players who were inside the courtroom. Here's the trailer. They released that already.
7: Michael was scared to death.
8: I knew we were watching the potential demise of a superstar.
7: I found the smoking gun. I believe Michael was innocent, and we were going to prove it.
8: Is he guilty or is he not guilty?
6: It won't be out until June 3rd on Netflix. He was acquitted on all counts.
1: Wait a minute. It won't be out till June 3rd?
6: Yeah, the month.
1: I could hold my breath till then.
5: Yeah.
6: It's not even a month. It's,
5: no. Today's
6: it's 9 days.
5: Exactly.
6: Oh, my God. Summer's here.
1: Okay, now, for what it's worth, they say docu-series.
5: Uh-huh.
1: I don't know what you consider. You could put together anything about anyone. It doesn't make, just because you call it documentary, doesn't mean all the information is legit.
6: Oh, no, but they're probably thinking, hey, here's the other side. Yeah, it's all one-sided, but so was the movie.
1: That's why, you know, I always cringe. It's like, don't take everything away from these things.
6: Maybe it's not one-sided. We just heard the guy in the trailer say, I think Michael was innocent.
1: True. You're right. Give it a chance, but, you know, have a side eye.
6: I will watch it. I'll watch the Michael movie and enjoy it, and I'll watch this docuseries and get into it.
5: Yeah.
6: I mean, how can you not?
5: Both sides.
6: But he was acquitted on everything. That's what the Jackson fans say. What? You don't know.
5: I know I don't know, and I don't know if OJ did it.
6: Oh, OJ did it.
5: Oh, my gosh. Oh.
1: OJ.
5: Okay, so I know that OJ did it.
6: It was DNA that tells us OJ did it.
5: Okay.
1: OJ did it.
5: All right, DNA told us.
1: It doesn't prove everything.
5: Michael might not have done it.
6: I've always said Michael might not have done it. I get him the benefit because I think his personality was so regressed because of being a child star that he would...
5: He's a weirdo.
6: He could possibly get together with these kids and do all this stupid stuff in the mind of a damn six-year-old where, hey, let's get our pajamas and jump up and down on the bed. And I think it could actually end there. I don't think I meant he slept or tried to mess with these kids. I think, yeah, we're having sleepovers. I think he had such an immature...
5: So they just all made it up for money?
6: No.
5: The ones, some of them.
6: Some of them.
5: Yeah, I mean, that happens.
6: I mean, I don't remember all the allegations. It was 20 years
5: ago. Jesus
6: juice. Yeah, I believe that happened. Or could have happened. I don't think he was getting the kids drunk to sexually molest them, necessarily. It might have been, show me your weenie, I'll show you mine. I hope not, but it could have been. He was so
5: because
6: regressed
5: he thought
6: he was and immature.
5: 12 years old, too.
6: Yes.
5: Okay.
6: Now,
5: of course, that would still be illegal, though, right?
0: Thank you.
5: Yeah, sure.
0: Can I have my Egg McMuffin now?
6: Well, maybe there was no weenie showing. I hope not.
5: I hope not, too, but...
6: Then what are the kids making up? Did they say they got molested?
5: Yes. Yes.
6: A couple of them did, right? Like that MTV dancer?
5: More than a couple.
6: Then,
5: I have to do a deep dive. I don't have time for that.
6: Because how in the
5: right
6: world
5: now?
6: Was he found acquitted of all that if they all...
5: Because you couldn't prove it.
6: It's all circumstantial. Yeah. All right. Not even circumstantial.
5: No DNA.
6: I don't want to read that story again. Harry Styles has responded to people slamming his concert because they say the stage is in the way of the VIP seating.
5: Mm-hmm.
6: Rearrange the stage, bro. Rearrange it.
0: I don't think this controversy is like a concert killer. But okay,
6: he said,
0: fine.
6: "I've heard your concerns.
0: Okay, thanks.
6: I'm actively working on making adjustments to improve visibility. Okay. It can't be that hard, dude. Call, you know, Bill, the head of the roadies.
5: Ask ChatGPT.
0: Bill, the head of the roadies.
6: Get some tattooed, big, burly dude in there and say, how do I move the stage? Can't be that hard. You got tats and you're big and burly. Figure it out. Vanessa Trump has breast cancer. This is Trump's daughter that Tiger Woods has been seeing.
5: So it's his ex-daughter-in-law, right?
6: Ex-daughter-in-law. And she has cancer. She has breast cancer, and they think this is why Tiger Woods may have left treatment earlier to come back and be with her.
5: See, you never know.
6: Well, I thought she kicked him to the curb.
5: She said she was going to take some space, take a step back. And who knows, maybe she had already found out that she has cancer and then that happened, you know?
6: Or maybe she didn't know, and as soon as she got cancer, she's like, I don't want to go through this alone.
5: Yeah.
6: Hey, Tiger, what are you doing? Come back.
5: True.
6: Tonight, Cavaliers try to not embarrass the state of Ohio again. Game two tonight in New York. If you didn't see game one, the Cavs had a 22-point lead in the fourth quarter and lost. Yeah. Terrible, horrific coaching.
5: I mean, it was the most prolific loss ever, right?
6: I think it's in the history of the playoffs, the biggest collapse in the fourth quarter.
5: Okay.
6: And their coach just sat there and was deer in the headlights and watched it happen. Hmm. Wasn't calling timeouts, wasn't changing up the personnel. Just terrible coaching, man. It's just an embarrassment. Tonight, Stephen Colbert's last show. They think it'll run beyond the normal hour that it would. All other late night shows are going to show repeats tonight in acts of solidarity.
5: They'll probably
6: be in the audience. That's my guess.
5: Oh.
6: Is he shooting New York, Colbert?
0: Yeah.
6: Well, no, Kimmel's L.A., so maybe not. But I bet Jimmy Fallon goes to the show and does a cameo or something. I don't know. I wouldn't be that generous if I were another late night host on a different network.
0: I would.
6: They're going to put something in that time
0: slot.
6: There's
0: only so many slots out there.
6: No, but they're going to put something up against you in that time slot. I wouldn't want to be promoting that
0: CBS
6: network.
0: Already is showing previews of what's going to happen.
6: What's going to happen?
0: There's not even going to be a space in between. Coming as soon as Colbert signs off, it's going to be Byron Allen and a series of comedians in some sort of comedian game show. That's what it is.
6: That will probably do better. I like that. So... let's see here. What else? Ariana Grande has released her 10th anniversary album of Dangerous Woman. That is out now. Olivia Rodrigo tonight releases another single. It's called The Cure.
5: Ew.
6: I don't know. I'm waiting on Olivia Rodrigo. I feel like things are passing her by. You with me on that? I know she has a tour coming up.
5: I like the new song that we're playing.
6: Are we playing it now? Because I can't tell you what it is.
5: I can't either.
6: See? Can you tell us, Olivia? You know the name?
5: Drop Dead? Yes.
0: She is right. Circle gets the square.
5: But she comes out with more bangers than like Taylor Swift does.
6: She does, but they're very forgettable. Like, I know she has a new song out. I didn't know the name. You didn't know the name.
5: Yeah, I know.
6: And she even did, you know, Saturday Night Live and all that. I know she's trying hard. I just feel like...
5: Well, let's see how it goes tonight.
6: I just feel like she's not going to be one of the elite biggies. The Ariana Grandes, the Taylor Swifts, all that.
5: Maybe not making the right decisions.
6: I don't know. She's not doing anything wrong. Just not... I can't put my finger on it.
5: The songs have to be bigger.
6: Her first album was all bangers.
5: That's what I'm saying.
0: We're going to retitle this break. Mistake. Jimmy questions everything.
5: Okay.
0: Coming up next, the existence of mayonnaise.
5: Yeah.
6: I just don't know. There's something about her that's not there.
0: Okay. All right. When we come back, Kelsey, what are you doing?
5: The bare minimum boyfriend. Examples. Yes. Yes. They think they put in the effort.
6: Me?
5: No, Jimmy. You seem like a very dedicated romantic person to date.
6: I went to Bruno Mars. He's the king of romance.
0: Keep that feeling. Yeah. This is Dave and Jimmy.
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10: There'll be some spotty light showers around, and as we get into the afternoon hours, drier air will move in, and a high of just 69. And then mostly cloudy Friday, periods of rain and a rumble of thunder later in the day, 71. Showers and scattered storms on Saturday and Sunday, mid to upper 70s. I'm Storm P4 meteorologist Ben Gelber on the Morning Zoo.
0: Well, at least you get time off. Hi.
5: Hi. So Memorial Day weekend travel. Hi. You don't have to make fun of me for saying hi.
6: No, there's... It's just so inside. There's some of the funniest bloopers on The Office. Someone will walk into the office, say, "Hi, everybody," and then start talking. Then Kevin, you know, the fat bald guy, always goes, "Hi," like later. And then he stops. The whoever's talking stops, and then continues on talking again.
5: Pretty good. All right. So, hi. Memorial Day weekend travel kicks off today. Busiest traffic days today from noon to 9 and tomorrow between 11 and 8. And then
6: are you going to travel those times?
5: No, I decided not to. I was going to go Friday.
6: So when are you going out? Saturday?
5: Saturday morning, I believe.
6: I'm sure there'll be no traffic then.
5: Oh, I think that would be pretty
0: good.
5: Saturday
0: morning, if you do it early enough, you can get
6: fun. You think?
5: Yeah. Ann said, I don't have to come home for the weekend, though. She said, honey, you're so tired. I was going to go home because...
6: Oh, don't you second guess this after I told you you shouldn't go.
5: Okay.
6: I didn't say you shouldn't, but I said you just saw your aunt and your mom a week ago.
5: I know.
6: Relax.
5: But they're working on selling my grandma's house, and this could be the last weekend that we have like a blowout party there. You know?
6: Is everyone going to be there?
5: No.
6: That's going to be depressing. Just you and your mom and your aunt and the kids.
5: And Uncle Carl and the kids, and we'll do Memorial Day stuff, and Aunt Ann buys all kinds of stuff from Walmart for us to celebrate.
6: All right,
5: flags
6: then go up there.
5: And necklaces. I'll
0: when
5: let you know.
0: When you guys arrive at a news story, let me know. I'm going to get
5: Bruno
0: some
5: Mars
0: more sugar.
5: Bored with Aunt Ann. Bruno Mars performed for a sold-out crowd at the Shoe.
0: Don't.
5: Most popular names in Ohio last year. Charlotte and Oliver. Total Mall is dying. Crew won.
0: Just don't coat the first 3 minutes of the news break with anything but news. We have the rest of the show.
5: The news was how busy the traffic is going to be.
0: And then Aunt Anne showed up with her pretzels.
5: Yeah, that happens. Because this is a conversation.
6: Not just pretzels, Dave. She has flags.
5: She has flags from Walmart. Okay. Most popular names in Ohio last year. Baby names were the classics. Longtime favorites. Charlotte and Oliver still holding strong. Charlotte followed by Amelia, Sophia, Evelyn, and Olivia. Boys, it's Oliver, Theodore, Noah, Henry, and Liam.
0: So now you know the names. The 20 years from now, this is how long a generation takes. These are going to be the names in jail.
5: These are.
0: So when you tune in, whatever newscast, Theodore with the blah, blah, blah, blah, blah, blah on hold.
5: These are going to be the Nikki, Jessica, Brittany,
0: Karen.
5: All of those, experts do say Tuttle Mall is in late stage decline right now, and developers don't know what's going to happen to tear it down. It would cost $10 to $15 million. They're thinking about mixed housing development, you know, some retail and homes. And like Jimmy said, you could build an entire neighborhood right there. And it would be prime location. Yeah.
6: I can't imagine how many square foot that is.
5: Yeah.
0: Nobody knows the answer, but there is a company that holds the deed and they own it. What's their comment on everybody saying this thing is falling apart?
6: They're probably ready to sell it, Dave, because you can sell it to developers for...
0: To who? I mean, to who? To just knock it down and do something else?
6: Oh, someone's going to come in there and say, we want to put apartments in there. We want to put condos in there. We want to put... Mm-hmm. You could develop that. That is such prime real estate because of where it is on the highway.
5: Yeah.
6: Or you could just make it a parking lot and put more retail there. Put restaurants, put other things.
0: One more?
5: Let's see. Steelers quarterback Aaron Rodgers is going to retire after this season. He's 42. You know, our old quarterback, Will Howard, plays for the Steelers. He's a rookie. So this could open some doors for him or not.
0: I still have faith in Will Howard. It doesn't mean, you know, he's going to play a lot unless Aaron gets broken like China, which is a distinct possibility. This is WNCI.
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0: Come on, everybody.

0: Dave and Jimmy. This is Dave Kalin, Jimmy Jam, and Kelsey Webb. And before we head into Kelsey's talk, we should identify that Mr. Jimmy has his lion eyes out. He's lying. Mm-hmm. I don't know on what, but Jimmy,
1: he's
0: lied so many times that we can see in his face when he's lying.
2: Mm-hmm. I can't agree with that statement.
1: Oh, you think you're so smooth, like you are Bruno Mars just pulling one over on us. Your eyes are blinking rapidly.
2: What am I lying
1: you
2: about?
1: You get a little smirk. We've heard that someone's coming to the station today that we're going to meet. You know who it is and we don't. So the entire show, he's baiting us and giving us false clues.
2: All I know...
1: Oh, there they go. Here he goes. Watch. Watch his eyes flutter.
2: No flutter.
1: Yeah, your lids.
2: All I know is Olivia asked me if it was Olivia Rodrigo. Mm-hmm. And I told her yes.
1: Oh, there you go.
2: There's no go. There's no tell.
1: Eyebrows go up.
0: I can't trust the thing you say.
2: I'm just telling you, don't be surprised if Olivia Rodrigo walks in here later.
0: A lot of my career, unfortunately, is invested in your personality, your ability to tell truth, and you are a lying

0: thank the Eagles for providing the soundtrack of our show.
1: I see you dressed up to meet Olivia Rodrigo today.
2: Yeah, I look cute.
1: I didn't say you did. I just said you did. I said
2: no,
1: you, nice.
2: You have a problem if I ever have my hair up. I can only wear my hair up once a year, and then you're going to make a comment.
1: No,
2: and
1: I
2: enjoy wearing my hair up. It doesn't mean
1: I like your hair up.
2: It does not mean I'm dirty, okay? It's a different hair.
1: You can't.
2: I knew there would be a comment.
1: Your poker face blows.
2: There's nothing wrong with my outfit.
1: I didn't say anything about your hair.
2: What's wrong with my outfit?
1: Nothing. It looks nice if you're going to Nam later.
2: Yeah, I have a military jacket on.
3: Vietnam? That's the next wave of your comedy?
1: You got combat boots on? I can't see that.
2: I have leopard print shoes.
1: Keep your shoes dry.
2: I have my push-up bra on.
1: Right.
2: I have my bling-bling jewelry. Why am I trying to do this?
0: I don't know why
2: you do it. Why am I sticking up for myself?
1: Keep your shoes dry and numb.
2: You are a jerk.
1: Okay, what do you got going on today?
2: You do not need to make a comment every time a girl wears her hair up.
1: I don't, every time.
2: And then insinuate that she put no effort in, she doesn't look good, and she's dirty.
1: I'm just saying, Olivia Rodrigo is going to come in here. Her hair's not going to be up.
2: Oh, she always wears her hair up.
1: No, she doesn't.
2: But, yeah, I'll be happy to take a picture like this. I look adorable.
1: I got some trail mix. That diffuse this a little bit. It's Dave's fault. He brought this whole thing up.
0: Heck with the topic. This was just fun to watch everybody look at Jimmy for a while.
1: No, let's do the topic.
2: Yesterday I thought about how differently I would dress if I didn't know Jimmy was going to silently judge me or...
1: Would you look like a slob in your everyday? No,
2: I would dress the way I want to dress, and I wear my hair different ways and not get a comment from you every time that I'm dirty.
1: I have leggings. A friend who does the same job you do. She wears a baseball hat to work every day.
2: I didn't say that. I said I dress the way I want. I don't want to dress down. I want to look nice, but there's some fashion choices I'd like to make. But as soon as I pull it off the, you know, out of the closet, I think Jimmy's going to have a comment about this.
1: No, I'm not.
2: Insinuate that I'm not clean.
1: No. I'm just trying to help your career.
2: Oh, if anyone dares wear athleisure pants in this building,
1: you're wearing them now.
2: You're a slob.
1: You're wearing them now.
2: I'm wearing my $100 Lululemons that are...
1: I don't care. They cost $500.
2: Shiny.
1: No, don't open that like that. Okay.
2: That's a nice pair of pants.
0: Good job. It was a good time.
2: But our boss had sweatpants the other day. He's like, what's wrong with you? Why do you look like a droopy sweatpants, man? Some days are just like that. You're trying to wrap this up. Okay? Mm-hmm.
0: You're not going to see anyone. Inside this entire break is a secret that only Jimmy knows. We're supposed to have some sort of interview with someone of importance. That's all the boss would say. And then Jimmy, of course, found out. And would Jimmy tell me? No. Because he likes holding power.
2: I'm tired.
1: If you don't want me to leave it, Rodrigo,
2: I don't.
1: Take off.
2: I don't like her.
1: All right.
2: Thanks.
1: Could be Ariana Grande. She has a new release.
2: Hater.
1: Just came out.
2: Yeah.
4: You're listening to the number one rated morning zoo.
5: With Dave and Jimmy.
1: Linda coming in the studio. Or it could be Jean-Luc.
0: No, whoa. He would be fun. I like Jean-Luc Grandpierre.
1: You'd like him better than Ariana Grande as an interview?
0: I don't know if I have the option because you haven't told me one truthful thing yet. Not a one thing.
1: I may not even know, Dave.
2: What you doing? Lying eyes.
1: What am I doing?
2: I don't know.
1: I'm not sure.
2: Oh,
1: I may not know.

0: WNCI. Bruno Mars, Anderson .Paak, Silk Sun. With a new kind of love song. I mean, time was kind of like, I'm going to come over and do A, B, C, and D. Now it's like, can I? I'd like to. Hey, would you like to try this? I'm okay if you don't. Mm. In other words, Jimmy hates this song.
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4: News in a moment, but now
5: the state has launched major crackdowns on billing schemes centering on home health care providers. Franklin County Public Health is reporting a concerning spike in deadly drug overdoses. 6 people died in a 24-hour period last week. There were 36 overdoses the week before, with 18 of them fatal. A deadly fall at Hocking Hill State Park yesterday is currently being investigated. Also, Bruno Mars performed for a sold-out crowd at Ohio Stadium last night, despite

0: Jimmy. This is Dave Kalin, Jimmy Jam, and Kelsey Webb. We've been on the radio for a while, so we try to be professional. We try to be professional. And then sometimes just technical things happen, and I don't know what's going on. So here's the problem. We asked for a certain caller to play blackjack, and then the phone lines decided they don't want to work.
1: Kidding.
0: No, I'm not. Of all the six lines we have, only one works.
2: No.
0: And it's banging, but the other lines are dead.
1: Let's take line one then.
0: What? The company swapped out the old machine to get a new, cheaper one, and it's all delivered on soft. No.
1: Oh, you're serious?
0: Yeah, honest. We used to have physical lines that came in.
1: Yeah, we don't have that now.
0: Now it's all software driven, so the software don't want to work.
1: Software sucks.
0: I'll take this line. I'll take this line.
1: I am altering
0: the rules of the game. I was calling for a certain caller. I'm just taking the one that comes in. Hi, what's your name?
3: Tim with a T.
1: Thank you, Tim.
0: Tim with a T.
1: I feel better.
2: Sorry.
1: All right, Tim, we're playing 21 for 21 Pilots. We're playing blackjack, all right? You know how to play?
3: Yes, sir.
1: Let's go. Here we go. Got to beat the dealer. I'm the dealer. Tim, you got a four. That's not a good start. My card is down. You got an ace. Actually, I like that hand. And my up card is a king. You have a five or a 15 against my king. I'm going to assume you want to hit that.
3: Yes.
1: Yes, you do. And you got... Oh, man.
2: Oh, mama mia.
1: I threw you a five, buddy. You got 20.
2: Woo!
1: So you got a 20 against my king. I assume you're going to sit, correct? Correct, right?
3: Yes.
1: All right, Tim.
3: Yes.
1: Underneath my king, I have an 8. You beat me 20-18.
2: Yeah, Tim.
1: That simple, that quick.
3: Let's go.
1: All right. Let's go.
0: You're going to go. Hang on a second. Though tickets go on sale tomorrow to the general public, Tim has a pair of 21 Pilots tickets for their stadium show Saturday, October 17th. Is it just me, or is everything going on in stadiums now? What's happening?
1: We're just having a quick run of them right now.
2: Yeah.
1: What if we should have Tyler Joseph come in here and play 21 for 21 Pilots? And he'd give you VIP tickets or something if you beat him.
2: Oh, boy.
1: We should have the guys play it when they were in here.
2: Yeah.
1: I'm going to deal.
2: Yeah.
1: We're playing 21 against 21 Pilots.
0: I don't know. You know, I don't know how to receive that.
1: They're cool.
0: I don't know what I'm going to do.
1: They play along and then never come visit us again.
2: Yep.
0: If you brought in an actual pilot to talk to them. I mean, this is along the lines of the absurd. Yeah. Would they be down with it, or it's been done?
1: No. No, it probably hasn't been done. They'd be like, what the hell, dude? It's just our name.
2: Right.
1: You don't bring in, you know, Doobies when the Doobie Brothers stop by. Well, maybe they did back in the day.
0: This is Dave and Jimmy.
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1: show. Don't bring in Nichols when Nickelback comes by.
4: WNCI.
1: Although we did bring in donuts when Duncan Sheik stopped by, old singer, running Dunkin' Donuts. He didn't like it, didn't laugh. I got a picture of him holding a box of Dunkin' Donuts. He wouldn't smile.

0: WNCI, Olivia Dean. I do humbly apologize. 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People are still loading up what lines exist. We're going to work on that. When we come back, the ticks are coming. The ticks are real, and they're looking for your leg.
1: Lots of places can expose you to identity theft.
2: Oh, no.
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0: right.
1: That's it. That's it for the ads. I wish I could give you better news when it comes to the weather, but it's going to be kind of coolish and wet on and off next couple days, but you get time off, so... Nah. Dave and Jimmy, this is Rando News, and we'll begin with a very important soundbite and a ballsy kid, and I give this kid credit. A Florida teenager called the cops on his own mom while she was speeding over 100 miles an hour while drunk. He's in the car as this is going down. You're calling out your own mom, but for the right reasons.
2: My mom, she almost hit a car. She was going over 100 on the highway.
3: What's the address?
2: We're on West Central Boulevard. And I need help.
4: That's so scary and sad.
1: And brave.
4: Yes.
1: And now the best of late night from last night.
5: Red Lobster is closing the first location they ever opened back in 1970. Oh. Right now, there's a 56-year-old lobster hiding in the back of the tank going, oh, my God, I actually made it. You gotta be kidding me.
6: The TSA has announced a carry-on rule that allows passengers to bring unlimited rotisserie chicken on board. Thank God. That is so great. I was getting tired of having to chug my chicken in line.
4: Nah.
1: Not to continue to feed your fear, but emergency room visits for tick bites have reached their highest levels for this time of the year in about a decade. The ticks are coming. Some of them have Lyme disease. Some of them just have a lemonade. Just be careful. I mean, I hear horror stories of a friend of mine posted. They're sitting there on their deck, nowhere near trees.
7: And there's a tick everywhere?
1: Ticks just walking up the leg.
7: Some kids in my neighborhood go to the playground, walk through the woods a little bit, came home with ticks all over their clothes.
8: I don't see them anywhere.
7: Because you don't like outdoors.
8: But that's true.
1: A baked dirt... Have you ever heard of a dirt pie? Dirt pie is a dessert.
7: Yes, okay. Delicious.
1: Well, a baked dirt dessert was accidentally served with real dirt at a high school cafeteria in Maine last week. The school admitted a mistake, saying it was part of an unfortunate mix-up of a soil experiment from the science class.
8: Yeah.
1: I have to question how that soil from a science class winds up in the cafeteria and someone says, let's make that
7: someone
1: into
7: wanted
1: food.
7: To do it. They hated the kids. They're sick of them. End of school year.
1: If you're looking for an AI-proof career... And I don't know if there's such a thing, but there is a surprising demand for tailoring, actually custom tailoring clothes. Some people of high end, you know, want their clothes really tailored. And right now, there's not a robot to do that.
7: Yeah, I wonder if someday you can be scanned and then a robot or a machine just tailors.
1: It's sure.
7: The clothes to
1: it's
7: you.
1: Only
7: yeah.
1: a matter of time.
7: Right.
1: The CEO, the head honcho of Barnes & Noble, you know, an actual store where you buy books, says he has no problem with AI-written books being sold in their stores. Well, right now, Mr. Barnes & Noble, you probably want anything that would bring anybody out of their car into your store. Criminals in California are now hiding cameras in people's bushes. Apparently, they track where they're home and when they're not. They're small enough that you could hide them conceivably in a bush.
7: And you can wrap them in, pardon me, leaves and...
1: Yeah, you could.
7: They're never seen, yeah.
1: Okay. Man, there are a lot of doom... This is a doom-scrolling version of the show. Sorry. Experts say recess has been shrinking over the years and it's worsening children's health. They say kids should get a minimum of 20 minutes of recess every day and multiple breaks. You know, juggling what happens to your kids in school is quite a deal.
7: Yeah.
1: You want the time so they can learn. Mm-hmm. You want the time so they can focus.
7: It's
1: you
7: a long day for them.
1: You want to rip that damn phone out of their hand.
7: Yeah.
1: And you also want them to get outside, run around, and, I don't know, get cut by an iron bar and fall from a tree.
7: My kids have just two recesses a day.
8: I think it'd be a lot of... I don't remember ever having this, but it seems to me like now that I'd have a lot of stress. I'd be like, okay, go outside for a half hour. I'd be like, what am I going to do? What if there's nothing to do? What if your friends don't want to play kickball or whatever the hell you got going on? Are teachers there to, like, get the party started?
7: No, you sit around and talk.
8: Yeah, I don't remember what we did.
1: Google Translate is sometimes fun to use. Sometimes I will take my commands to the family, have them translated into German, and then I'll put it on group chat so to see if they can figure it out. Google Translate sometimes doesn't work the way you think it should. You want an example? Just see someone who has Chinese characters tattooed to the back of their neck.
7: Right.
1: Maybe it's right. Maybe it ain't. Here are some examples of when foreigners went to Google Translate to try to get it into English, but it didn't quite work out.
7: Okay.
1: Here's a sign that said Wi-Fi, and it came out wife. So, no wife, no problem. We free for one wife to try. A sign out of a place in Asia said in English, dying right here is strictly prohibited. I don't know what they were trying to say.
7: Okay.
1: An outdoor sign in the wilderness said, the future is dangerous. Don't go any further, please. Just Google's not necessarily hitting the mark.
7: Mm-hmm.
1: A sign at a store, video monitoring in progress. We prostitute shoplifters. Sign at a bakery. Do not touch bread with hands. Please use tongue. I don't know why I gave that an accent.
7: Yeah.
1: Translated.
8: I do.
1: Why? Keep going. Do not touch bread with hands. Use tongue.
8: I think a lot of times he's... But yeah.
1: A sign outside a pizza place said, fresh, always delirious. Delirious. A box for a product warned users, please stay away from infants. Not keep it away from
7: That's
1: infants.
7: Good
1: just stay
7: advice.
1: Away. Yeah.
8: Every Chinese restaurant I go into, everyone, employee must wash hands.
7: Yeah.
1: An English description of some baby wipes says, super, super soft fragrance, effectively prevent red ass. This is Dave and Jimmy.
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9: There'll be some spotty light showers around. And then as we get into the afternoon hours, drier air will move in. And a high of just 69. And then mostly cloudy Friday. Periods of rain and a rumble of thunder later in the day. 71. Showers and scattered storms on Saturday and Sunday. Mid to upper 70s. I'm Storm P4 meteorologist Ben Gelber on the morning zoo.
1: All right. Could be worse. Could be snow. I read from the book of Bruno. Hey, hey, hey, hey.

0: Dave and Jimmy. Happy Thursday. This is Dave Kalin, but enough of me. This is Jimmy Jam, Kelsey Webb, our new employee Olivia. Those three went to the Bruno Mars show last night. They had a great time. They're sharing videos and having a really good time. They're here now.
1: Just a shell of a human.
0: There's going to be a nap involved here on the air. Man. So when you hear like six songs in a row, you know what's going on. Now your headlines.
2: Well, Kelsey peed in the bushes after the show.
1: I did. I had to go, man. I was there at the car.
2: All right. Let me do my sleaze.
1: Okay.
2: Michelle Pfeiffer just made a movie called The Madison. And she says at one point when they were filming, it was all a little bit rushed for everyone. There weren't certain accommodations set up for us. No bathroom, no outhouse.
1: No bathroom.
2: No AC, no plumbing, nothing. She said, there was no bathroom nearby for me at one point. It was the winter. It was cold. So she said she went and she had to pee in the bushes.
1: Oh, see? The bushes are where it's at, man.
2: But over and over. This is where they had to go to the bathroom when they were on the set.
1: Ew.
2: So what you did, you were setting a trend there, Kels.
1: See?
2: Or following a trend, I guess. So congrats.
1: Thank you.
2: So Nick Lachey was on a podcast. He said he and his family randomly ended up on a flight to Hawaii back in March. And he was up in first class, and Jessica Simpson was up there with all her kids and her strange husband, Eric Johnson.
1: Mm-hmm.
2: Well, I should say she was in first class with her husband. The kids were in the back.
1: Mm-hmm.
2: I don't know why he said that in public, but he told the story.
1: Okay.
2: So Jessica finally spoke about it in public, said her mother bought the tickets.
1: Oh.
2: She said the trip was her treat, but her mom bought the plane tickets. If she would have bought the tickets, her kids would have been in first class with her.
1: Oh, well.
2: I don't know if I believe her. You could always upgrade them. So anyway, she wants everyone to know she's not leaving her kids. It's a bad look. But they did it in Home Alone. They paid the price, but they did it.
1: They paid the price.
2: Remember? Kids were in the back.
1: Yes.
2: Of course, they had 80 kids, but still.
1: Yeah.
2: And Glenn Powell, you know, he is an actor.
1: Yes, very hot. Texas fan.
2: He said one of his fans ate a picture of him every day in hopes that he would notice her and give her a part in a movie.
1: Okay.
2: And she said she would do it until he gave her a part. She even met him at the premiere of The Running Man. She asked him to sign a photo of himself. He did it, and then she ate it in front of him.
1: Wow.
2: And
1: is that the new move?
0: Can you put the restraining order now?
2: She posted a video every day. One was labeled 139, so we know it went that long.
1: Whoa.
2: 139 days of eating a picture. She said the paper was plant-based and 100% edible. I don't know if she's still doing it or not.
1: Still
0: boingy boingy. Dave and Jimmy in other music news. And again, this really has nothing to do with music. Flava Flav was speaking at a county commissioner meeting in Las Vegas. And this is kind of funny. He's trying to explain what he's wanting to do, but there's protocol. You have to identify yourself before you speak. So here.
3: I'm honored, you know what I'm saying, to be able to bring these United States Olympic athletes here to Las Vegas. I am a big supporter of women's sports.
4: I'm sorry
3: sports.
4: To interrupt you. My colleagues are reminding me that we need your name for the record.
3: Oh, I'm sorry. My name is Flavor Flav. William Drayton, a.k.a. Flavor Flav. I'm sorry, guys. When a lot of people come to Vegas, they think of Flav. Everybody says I should run for mayor. I might be your next mayor. I'm just joking.
0: Okay. Speaking of names, there's a rock band called Greta Van Fleet. It was named after a Michigan woman. Her name is Gretna Van Fleet. She just died at the age of 95. Don't know why they named their band
2: after
0: her.
2: Girl's named after? Wow.
0: Yeah. Well, Greta Van Fleet, and the actual person says Gretna Van Fleet. BTS will also appear at the AMAs. The AMAs are usually like, wow. I don't know, who's got a day off? Let's see. It's star-packed this year. BTS, 21 Pilots. Yeah. I mean, bands that normally have no business being at the AMAs. And they'll all win, by the way. Nick Jonas says he's often asked to perform Jealous at weddings, which he thinks is, quote, not the best sentiment for the occasion.
1: Yeah.
0: He's asked to perform Jealous.
1: Yeah.
0: I don't think he's getting out of the chair and performing Jealous. Kesha has a new song about sex. It's called Origami. Mm-hmm. If you want to see the video, be warned. It's all about that. Rumor Willis says her dad.
1: Bruce Willis.
0: Bruce Willis,
1: yes.
0: Thank you. has developed a sweetness and a tenderness he never had before his dementia battle. Aww. Even though he's speechless, he can still emote. Mm-hmm. And apparently, she says, rumor says there's something to be said about that.
1: That's so heartbreaking.
0: Finally, the producers of an unauthorized Billy Joe biopic say they don't need his music because the movie is about his early days when he was still playing cover songs. So they'll get rights to the cover songs. But still, Billy Joel doesn't want this thing made. And he's holding back his own music.
2: Wonder why. I mean, he had a scandalous... He ended up marrying the woman that was dating the guy in his band. He formed a band with one other guy, two guys.
1: Okay.
2: This guy had a serious, serious girlfriend. Uh-huh. Billy Joel stole her from him and ended up marrying her.
0: Oh. And finally, Drake's about to knock on your door and kick everything down. According to early projections, his new albums, he has three, are expected to take the top three spots on the Billboard album charts. And it just might. There's always interest when Drake pours things out. But the interest lasts about a week. And then everybody says, yeah, okay, that's Drake. I'll move on. This is Dave and Jimmy.
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0: Hey, you want a good weekend, right?
17: There'll be some spotty light showers around. And then as we get into the afternoon hours, drier air will move in and a high of just 69. And then mostly cloudy Friday, periods of rain and a rumble of thunder later in the day, 71. Showers and scattered storms on Saturday and Sunday, mid to upper 70s. I'm Storm P4 meteorologist Ben Gelber on the Morning Zoo.
0: 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I can't really guarantee the weather. I can guarantee Kalani.

WNCI. So Harry Styles gets married, or is going to get married, to an American girl, and this comes out. Coincidence? I don't know. I'm not looking into the mind of people more talented than me. I will say this. Jimmy, Kelsey, and our new employee, Olivia, they all went to the Bruno Mars show last night. They all stayed up an hour or two, maybe, of sleep between all of them. They're not here right now. They're sleeping in another studio. They'll return in a moment.

0: WNCI. Thank you, Taylor Swift. News in a moment. Also, we're going to give away tickets to go putt-putting with Jimmy and Kelsey. I don't know if that's a verb, but there's a new place called Putt Shack at Polaris, and you'll join Jimmy and Kelsey. That's in a minute.
1: Yeah, what do you got? Yeah, the grand opening is next Wednesday. So this Memorial Day weekend is going to be rainy, and the travel period kicks off today. They say from noon to nine that's today is when the traffic... What?
0: That's why we're moody.
2: Period.
1: Oh, it's we're on our period. Traffic travel periods. Mm-hmm. Yeah, so from noon today, or noon to nine today, make sure you take your Midol and prevent the cramps.
0: Is that what you take?
1: No, but that's what every teenage girl took.
0: Okay.
1: Oh, yeah, that was the antidote. Okay.
0: Okay.
1: Moving on. Bruno Mars performed in front of a sold-out crowd last night in the Shoe. And then tomorrow, 21 Pilots general sale for their October show in the Shoe goes on sale.
0: I think Jimmy's right. I think that will be, whatever remains will be cleaned out tomorrow, yeah. And that's that.
1: So I wonder how many will be available compared to like Bruno. Like how big are they making it?
2: Same.
1: Okay.
2: Well, from the stage setup I saw that 21 Pilots had online, when you go to buy your tickets, it was the same. Not selling South Stand, same way Bruno didn't.
1: Okay.
2: So that's,
1: so that's going to be an easy sellout.
2: Easy sellout. I would say. Price, I'm guessing 60 to 65,000 is what it would hold.
1: Okay.
2: So they could do that. It's like doing three arenas, which they've done.
1: Hmm. Most popular baby names in Ohio last year were Charlotte and Oliver, the longtime favorites. Nationally, it's Liam and Olivia. Okay. But we have both of those in our top five, too.
0: Jimmy and Kelsey are going to open up the Putt Shack at Polaris. The grand opening is next Wednesday. It's from 6 to 8. And this is an opportunity to not only join them, but to play for the grand opening prize of $1,000. In other words, I'd say you're either good, you're like Rory McIlroy, or Putt Shack is kind of like, if you hit it in the area, it bounces off enough concrete things to get it in.
2: Oh, it does. It's like putt-putt.
0: Okay.
1: It's so cool.
0: So
1: yeah.
0: you get a good shot.
1: And the ball has tech in it that keeps track of your entire score in your game.
0: Do you want this experience? We'll begin with caller 20 at 821-WNCI, 821-9624 now.
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0: Dave and Jimmy. This is Dave Kalin, Jimmy Jam, and Kelsey Webb. Joke news in a moment. Jimmy and Kelsey are bringing you a sing-along brunch.
1: Woo!
0: I'm new to this, but then I'm just discovering that my phone gets websites on it, so it is odd.
1: Yeah, I've been to one of these, and now we're bringing it to Columbus. It's going to be on Sunday, May 31st, not this Sunday, next Sunday, Yogi's Hard Road. And when you walk in, you're going to get a swag bag that Jimmy put together with all kinds of goodies. We got microphones, light-up sunglasses, something from the Lion's Den. And what you do is you just spend an afternoon with your fellow females and sing. The words are all on the screens, and it's a blast.
2: Yeah,
1: women
2: you
1: love.
2: Brunch,
1: and you get brunch.
2: You can order
1: yeah.
2: brunch when you're in there.
1: And drink, obviously, day drink.
2: Yeah. All the details are at WNCIbrunch.com, and you can buy your tickets there as well.
0: Good?
2: Yep.
0: Good. Now, fast-moving, late-breaking joke news you can trust, because we can't trust anything anymore, and I'm serious about that. I don't know your name.
2: JJ on the Ray Ray.
1: Yes.
0: JJ on the Ray Ray.
2: Forgot yeah. what voice I do. Here we go. Ready?
0: Have at it.
2: Today is Talk Like Yoda Day. If you already knew that,
3: a virgin you are. And my Yoda.
1: Uh-huh.
2: Not very good. Today is National Streaming Day. Yet another one I have to spend in prison, lamented R. Kelly. Cuba has run out of oil. President Trump promised that in return for installing pro-democracy leaders, they can tap into Don Jr.'s hair.
1: I thought that was going to be a Diddy joke. Baby oil.
2: Oh, well, stick around.
0: Okay. Told that, yeah.
2: More coming.
1: Okay.
2: Nick Cannon is getting a reality show about being a dad to 12 kids. Possible titles include So You Think You Can Inseminate, Pregnant at First Sight, and What Not to Wear, spoiler alert, a condom. Aaron Rodgers will play for the Steelers again. It's part of the Steelers' plan to return to only one round of the playoffs. Will Ferrell hosted Saturday Night Live last weekend. Yeah, it was like a family reunion if nobody in your family was funny. Country legend George Strait turned 74 today. He's currently the only Strait the U.S. can keep open. Amy Schumer's

0: Does a botched colonoscopy ruin her sex drive? Just like thinking about Amy Schumer getting a colonoscopy ruined mine. Aqua broke up. You know, they're the band that's saying Barbie Girl and also... No, that's it. The oldest Red Lobster in America is closing after 56 years. It gave crabs to more people than a Kardashian. A man from Nepal has set a record by climbing Mount Everest 32 times. The record? Worst commute ever. A random photo snapped in the Australian outback has led to the rediscovery of a plant thought to be extinct for 60 years. But if you ask me, the most impressive plant found in the outback is the blooming onion. Schlitz beer is being discontinued after 175 years. If you're looking forward to having some of the final batch, sorry to say, but Cash Patel chugged it all. Gas prices in L.A. are approaching $9 a gallon. Keanu Reeves took the bus for the first time since Speed. The Philippine Senate went into lockdown after gunfire was heard in the building. Meanwhile, the Texas State Senate went into lockdown after gunfire was not heard in the building. And finally, the second-in-command of ISIS was killed in a joint U.S.-Nigerian military operation.
1: Really?
0: The U.S. provided the weapons, while Nigerian princes created an email campaign to raise money. Those are your news headlines.
2: Thinkers today. Some thinkers. 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
0: JJ on the Ray-Ray.
2: JJ on the Ray-Ray. 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

0: There'll be some spotty light showers around, and then as we get into the afternoon hours, drier air will move in, and a high of just 69. And then mostly cloudy Friday, periods of rain and a rumble of thunder later in the day, 71. Showers and scattered storms on Saturday and Sunday, mid to upper 70s. I'm Storm P4 meteorologist Ben Gelber on the Morning Zoo.
1: Well, at least a good time off. Hi.
2: Hi. So Memorial Day weekend travel. Hi. You don't have to make fun of me for saying hi.
1: No, there's... It's just so inside. There's some of the funniest bloopers on The Office. Someone will walk into the office and say, hi, everybody, and then start talking. Then Kevin, you know, the fat bald guy, always goes, hi, like later. And then he stops. The person talking stops, yeah. And then continues on talking again.
2: Pretty good. All right. So, hi. Memorial Day weekend travel kicks off today. Busiest traffic days today from noon to 9 and tomorrow between 11 and 8. And then
1: are you going to travel those times?
2: No, I decided not to. I was going to go Friday.
1: So when are you going out? Saturday?
2: Saturday morning, I believe.
1: I'm sure there'll be no traffic then.
2: Oh, I think that was
3: Saturday
2: pretty
3: morning,
2: good.
3: If you
2: yeah.
3: do it early enough, you can
2: yeah.
3: get
1: you think?
2: Yeah. Aunt Ann said I don't have to come home for the weekend, though. She said, honey, you're so tired. I was going to go home because...
1: Oh, don't you second guess this after I told you you shouldn't go.
2: Okay.
1: And I didn't say you shouldn't, but I said you just saw your aunt and your mom a week ago.
2: I know.
1: Relax.
2: But they're working on selling my grandma's house, and this
1: so
2: could
1: what?
2: Be the last weekend that we have like a blowout party there. You
1: oh,
2: know?
1: Is everyone going to be there?
2: No.
1: That's going to be depressing. Just you and your mom and your aunt and the kids.
2: And Uncle Carl and the kids, and we'll do Memorial Day stuff, and Aunt Ann buys all kinds of stuff from Walmart for us to celebrate.
1: All right,
2: and flags
1: then go up there.
2: And necklaces. I'll
3: when
2: let you know.
3: When you guys arrive
2: posted.
3: At a news story, let me know. I'm going to get
2: Bruno
3: some more
2: Mars
3: sugar.
2: Bored
1: with Aunt Ann.
2: Bruno Mars performed for a sold-out crowd
3: the
2: at the shoe.
3: Don't.
2: Most popular names in Ohio last year. Charlotte and Oliver.
3: Tuttle
2: Mall
3: is
2: dying. Crew 1.
3: Just don't coat the first 3 minutes of the news break with anything but news. We have the rest of the show.
2: The news was how busy the traffic is going to be.
3: And then Aunt Ann showed up with her pretzels.
2: Yeah, that happens. Because this is a conversation.
1: Not just pretzels,
2: here.
1: Dave. She has flags.
2: She has flags from Walmart. Okay. Most popular names in Ohio last year. Baby names were the classics. Longtime favorites. Charlotte and Oliver still holding strong. Charlotte followed by Amelia, Sophia, Evelyn, and Olivia. Boys, it's Oliver, Theodore, Noah, Henry, and Liam.
3: So now you know the names. The mm-hmm. 20 years from now, this is how long a generation takes. These are going to be the names in jail.
2: These are...
3: So when you tune in, whatever newscast, yeah. Theodore, blah, blah, blah, blah, blah, blah,
2: right.
3: on hold.
2: These are going to be the Nikki, Jessica,
3: yes.
2: Brittany,
3: Karen.
2: Yeah, all of those, yeah. Experts do say Tuttle Mall is in late stage decline right now, and developers don't know... What's going to happen to tear it down? It would cost $10 to $15 million. They're thinking about mixed housing development, you know, some retail and homes. And like Jimmy said, you could build an entire neighborhood right there. And it
1: it's
2: would be
1: huge.
2: Prime location. Yeah.
1: I can't imagine how many square foot that is.
2: Yeah.
3: Who, I mean, nobody knows the answer, but there is a company that holds the deed and they own it. What's their comment on everybody saying this thing is falling apart?
1: They're probably ready to sell it, Dave, because you can sell it to developers for...
3: To who? I mean, to who? To just knock it down and do something else?
1: Oh, someone's going to come in there and say, we want to put apartments in there. We want to put condos in there. We want to put... Mm-hmm. I mean, you could develop that. That is such prime...
2: Prime.
1: Real estate because of where it is on the highway.
2: Yeah. Oh, yeah.
1: Okay. Or you could just make it a parking lot and put more retail there. Put restaurants, put mm-hmm. other things.
3: One more.
2: Let's see. Steelers quarterback Aaron Rodgers is going to retire after the season. He's 42. You know, our old quarterback, Will Howard, plays for the Steelers. He's a rookie. So this could open some doors for him or not.
3: I still have faith in Will Howard. It doesn't mean, you know, he's going to play a lot unless mm-hmm. Aaron gets broken like China, which is a distinct possibility. This is WNCI.
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0: with Ryan Seacrest.
1: The roast of Kevin Hart lived up to its title, with the legendary comic getting absolutely positively cooked, along with pretty much everybody else brave enough to attend. And it's always impressive how raw and unfiltered the reactions to the jokes feel and how they don't leak ahead of time.
2: Yeah, and the comedian Jeffrey Ross, who serves as one of the most brutal roasters and an executive producer of the series, says that's actually by very careful design and not easy to pull off.
3: Yeah, he tells Variety that they go to crazy lengths to keep things secret. They put fake names on dressing rooms to throw Kevin off. They don't circulate the scripts at all.
1: Not even the shooting crew gets to read the comic's material. Not even Jeffrey as an EP. For instance, he didn't know what Chelsea Handler would say and vice versa. Most importantly, Kevin has zero idea.
2: And it showed. His reactions were truly genuine.
1: The Roast of Kevin Hart is on Netflix.
0: That's direct from Hollywood.

Hi, it's Dave and Jimmy in the morning. We're live Friday. Can't wait. Free gas Friday. That's good. 21 Pilots tickets to win before you can even buy them. Good. Crew tickets, maybe $10,000. Okay, now we're getting crazy. Something to win for everyone tomorrow on WNCI.

0: 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Ryan Seacrest here, Sisney and Tanya. I'm trying to, you know, I use my iPad to follow along with what is coming up on the show. Tubbs, are you here yet?
1: Yeah.
0: Tubbs,
2: I'm literally right here.
0: Hi, Tubbs. How can I help? My iPad, because you're the engineer, my iPad, every time I open it, closes right away, like within a minute or 30 seconds.
3: Is it charged?
0: It's fully charged.
1: Is it?
0: Yeah, it's got the charger in it right now.
3: I think it's in your settings where it's auto going to sleep. So you're this just going to have to turn that off.
0: Well, how do I get to that?
1: This is like Groundhog's Day. I feel like we've done this.
0: I know, we have done this
1: multiple times.
3: Can we run the tape?
0: What are you calling for the tape, Tubbs? My iPad reverts back into bad habits sometimes. So how do I get? I'm in settings. Then what?
3: You gotta walk them through it.
0: I forgot the steps and then come back, okay? Because we're gonna get into it today.
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1: I have a quote of the day, and right now, if you are ever at your dinner table, and you're sitting around with the family or your partner, and you feel like there's tension from the stressful day they've had or whatever, they say if you serve this, it relieves stress. And this thing to put on the table, I do love it. I don't eat it as much as I want to, but I love it. And I actually like people that love it.
2: Wait, it's don't tell us.
3: What?
1: Garlic bread.
3: Oh.
1: Like, I like really garlicky bread.
3: I do,
1: the kind
3: too.
1: That's, like, so strong.
3: Yeah.
1: Like, you know, restaurants that have garlic bread on the menu? Mm. That's the kind of garlic bread I like. Toasted with chunks that, like, the minced garlic on
3: yes.
1: top.
3: Yes, give it to me.
1: Health research found that when household members served garlic bread at dinner, they acted nicer to each other.
3: I'm going to try this.
1: Just keep it handy.
3: Right? When my kids are just acting up, and I was like, well, look what I'm bringing to the table.
1: Garlic bread time. Get the garlic knots.
3: Oh, yeah.
1: Today's quote. Here is one for your Thursday. Energy doesn't lie. Pay attention to how people make you feel without saying a word. It's their energy. Speaking of energy at the table.
4: True. You're on air.
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We're live Friday. 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Okay, now we're getting crazy. 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
2: Seacrest with you. There's a 30-year-old groom, okay? A groom is 30 years old.
3: Okay.
2: He posted this on Reddit. He says he's got an issue with his fiance over one detail of her wedding day outfit. Uh-oh. She wants to wear her deceased husband's wedding ring on a chain around her neck. And he doesn't love that.
3: I need more.
2: What do you think?
3: Context.
2: Any more context?
3: Yes.
2: All right. So the bride's name is Emily, and she married this guy very young. And unfortunately, he died in a tragic accident.
3: Wow.
2: Years later, she met her now fiance, who's helped her through her grief and get through anniversaries and things like that. And Emily says she wouldn't be where she is now without having gone through that loss. So carrying the ring is part of who she is. But the fiance that helped her get through all of that doesn't love it. Like, where do you stand on that?
3: I think he's wrong. If he's already been there helping her throughout the grief and all that, what is it to him if she wants to celebrate?
2: I feel bad on both sides of this because yeah. I feel bad. I'd always feel bad.
4: Look, but maybe she can remember him in some other way, because I just feel like a ring on a wedding day should be your husband, the ring that you get from your husband, not like rings of
3: husband's. But she didn't divorce this guy.
4: I know, but
3: like he died. And if he wouldn't have died, she wouldn't be marrying this new guy.
2: I think this is a very touchy one. I don't think I can take a stand on this one, because either way, I feel bad.
0: You're on air.
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Ryan Seacrest with you, Sissany and Tanya. I mean, I think the great thing about being on the radio every day is that we do get a sense that we get to know people. You know, we'll have a caller call in and we'll talk for a few minutes. I'll feel like I've known them all along. Mm-hmm.

0: vacation.
1: As adults, you think of summer, and I think, Sisney, you put like a list of goals together for your summer, right?
2: And that just went out the window because like I did not accomplish any of those goals last year. But now I want to just to have one goal. Like it's literally one, but you can do it multiple times over and over again.
1: So what is your goal for this summer?
2: Go to the beach.
3: Sunsets on the beach are so beautiful.
2: Beautiful.
1: But it is a commitment to make it for sunset.
2: I mean, I have to just make the effort is my point.
1: I once was on a hike and we were getting to the top and the sun was starting to be in the position where it was going to set. And I remember saying, let's go now. If we would leave now, we'll make it for the sunset at the beach.
2: Yeah.
1: And we did. And
2: cute.
1: It was a moment.
2: See?
1: It was a moment.
2: It really is.
1: The sunset really makes me happy.
3: Did you say I love you?
1: I love her. Oh. I still love her. Oh. Do you have any summer goals, Tanya?
3: No, but I always make a summer bucket list, which I actually need to make before this weekend.
1: It's too much. I guess I should start thinking about a summer goal. Oh,
2: yeah,
1: it's a good
2: idea.
1: Just
2: like one.
3: Is so fun.
2: One but a bucket list is too overwhelming because it's you're never going to get to all of it.
3: It's not. No, it's not. I do one every summer and it's cute.
1: How does your husband deal with all these things all the time? I never asked him that.
3: He loves it.
1: Maybe because it keeps you occupied for some of the time?
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It's been 14 incredibly long years since pop punk boys All American Rejects have released an album, with some fans convinced they never would do it again. But hope is not lost. They've returned with the very buzzy Sandbox, a full album that sees them fittingly playing together with renewed energy and ideas. Got the breakdown of it. Search All American Rejects at On Air.

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3: Here we go. Your favorites. So Taylor Swift's original Save the Dates and invites for upcoming wedding leaked, I guess, spoiling her plans. So it's reported she devised another way to invite guests by telephone. She's going old school. Simply calling each guest with details saying, hey, hope you can be there. Here she is, Elizabeth Taylor, 5.

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Hi, it's Dave and Jimmy in the morning. We're live Friday. Can't wait. Free gas Friday. That's good. 21 Pilots tickets to win before you can even buy them. Good. Crew tickets, maybe $10,000. Okay, now we're getting crazy. Something to win for everyone tomorrow on WNCI. Looks like

0: Dave and Jimmy in the morning, and Columbus is hit music all day. It is Seacrest on WNCI 97.9. I want to talk about slang that we should not be using anymore.
1: It's not that we shouldn't be using it.
0: They're outdated slang
1: some
0: words.
1: Some say it can be icky. Yeah, some say it's outdated.
0: Well, like, I will hear people say gnarly, and I think, you can't say that anymore.
2: I like gnarly.
0: You do?
2: Yeah.
1: Gnarly is in my vocab. We grew up in SoCal.
0: Is sick overused and too old now?
1: Like, I don't think I say that anymore.
2: No, I don't say sick anymore.
0: I know people that are older than I that will use, like, kill it. And I feel like they're trying hard. Kill it today. You crushed it.
1: Oh, we can't say that either?
0: Are you going to crush it? I don't think you can. I think it's old.
1: But that's not on this list.
0: Well,
1: you're just adding those.
0: What do y'all say? Who's the youngest over there? What do y'all say?
1: I love saying you crushed it. I always say that. It's like, you crushed it.
0: What are you supposed to say? Or Alfonso, what are you supposed to say instead of crushed it?
3: I do say you killed it or just you did a good job.
0: So it's still fine?
3: That one's fine.
0: What about Fonzie?
4: The thing is, though, I use all of those still. So okay. I even say sick.
0: So sick is fine. This is the outdated slang words. Gnarly, stoked, sick, peace, instead
1: stoked?
0: Of goodbye.
1: Can't say stoked?
0: I think it's overused now.
2: Stoked is like a little...
1: Aren't you stoked about that?
0: I do type it in text sometimes because I can't spell psyched. So I spell stoked.
1: Stoked.
0: Because I'm like, psyched? Why do you spell that? Never mind, I just say stoked. For dinner. It's like itinerary. I can never spell that word. I can't even get it close.
2: Oh, same.
1: Itinerary is not that bad for me.
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Hi, it's Dave and Jimmy in the morning. We're live Friday. Can't wait. Free gas Friday. That's good. 21 Pilots tickets to win before you can even buy them. Good. Crew tickets, maybe $10,000. Okay, now we're getting crazy. Something to win for everyone tomorrow on WNCI.

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0: Good luck.
2: Now, there's a hairstylist, Sydney, was telling us about this, and she says, look, I do great hair. If you can't afford my services, what do you got that's not cash? I'm willing to trade, right?
3: Yeah, she wants people to still experience that self-care moment, be able to sit in the chair and get glammed, even if you can't afford it.
2: So what would you trade out? Like, okay, let's say you don't have the cash on hand to pay for your hair. What could I trade out? DJ services at a wedding?
3: Maybe, yes. Or if you're really savvy with, you know, Instagram, TikTok, you could create some content for her that would help her with her salon.
2: Some marketing.
3: Right. Anything like that. Maybe you're a great cook.
2: But would you, all right, so what, I mean, my services are pretty clear. I can host your deal. Like, what do you want me to host? Here I come.
3: Here I come.
2: I mean, I welcome everybody. I tee it up. I celebrate you and I am out. We play a couple songs.
3: I would say I could watch your kid because I'm just like, you know, I have so many of them. What's one more?
4: Oh, that's a good
3: Bring
4: one.
3: Your kid over to my house and they'll be fine.
2: You won't even know the difference.
3: I got the trampoline.
2: Yeah, you might give two or three away at the end of the day. Tanya, what would yours be?
4: I think I am a really good listener, so I can offer good therapy.
3: Maybe. Well, she's down for that.
2: Maybe.
4: Or I could do a Zodiac matching for her. Perhaps.
3: A Zodiac matching.
2: I think she's going to ask me to host while her kids are babysat before she does that.
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4: 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She Did It Again.

Yeah. Don't talk down to me, that's not gonna work now. Packed all my clothes and I moved out. I don't even wanna go to your house. Every time I sit on that couch, I feel like you lecture me. Eventually, I bet that we could've made this work and probably would've figured things out. But I guess I'm a letdown, but it's cool, I checked out. Oh, you wanna be friends now? Okay, let's put my fake face on and pretend now. 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It didn't even happen. I mean, why are you laughing? 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No, but at least you're happy.

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0: 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Seacrest, Sissany, and Tanya, and thank you for listening to us. Here's new slang words that are in. Eight.
1: Yes, you did something good, right?
0: Okay. Yes, curve.
1: Curve?
0: I'm going to curve you.
1: Rude.
0: I'm going to curve you. It's to reject romantic gestures.
1: Okay, fine. Curve away.
0: What about drip, like in the fashion sense?
2: Oh, yeah, drip.
1: That's like
2: drip.
0: Drip's good.
2: I like drip.
0: Have you heard mog?
2: What used in a sentence?
0: Like you outshined. You mogged them. You mogged them in that audition.
2: Yeah.
1: I mean, these do sound a lot cooler.
0: Yeah, we should just post them right here on the studio wall. So I can say simp instead of Avi. Simp instead of Avi.
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0: That's going to do it for us, friends. 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
0: 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Maybe very uncool these days.
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0: Back room. 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

concert season officially underway in Columbus. Bruno Mars killed it last night. It's Gonzo for Chris Davis. Two more songs, your chance at a grand, 1,000 for concert cash. One Republic, Need Your Love on WNCI.

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Our Jimmy and Kelsey are throwing a sing-along brunch at Yogi's. 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

Did you make it to Bruno Mars last night? What a show. Just think, 21 Pilots are going to be there October 17th. The tickets officially go on sale tomorrow. It's Gone to It for Chris Davis. More chances at Contra Cash, $1,000. Which, by the way, this is the last week to win that $1,000, so there's only 19 chances left. Another keyword coming up after 3. Maybe grab tickets for Niall Horan. That'll make Harry Styles happy. American Girls on WNCI 97.9.

Hi, it's Dave and Jimmy in the morning. We're live Friday. Can't wait. Free gas Friday. 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

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What's up? It's Gonzo in for Chris Davis. 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The Putt Shack grand opening going down next Wednesday. 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

Hi, it's Dave and Jimmy in the morning. We're live Friday. 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

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It is officially up there. Info for Red, White, and Boom. Bring on summer. By the way, also just over a week away from Rendezvous at the Columbus Zoo and Aquarium. Give me two songs, and I got info how you can get hooked up with some tickets for that.

0: Could you use a night out with some fun, some family fun, friends, maybe even a date night? Next Saturday, Rendezvous, back at the Columbus Zoo and Aquarium. 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It's Gonzo for Chris Davis, Noah Kahn on the way, also Olivia Dean next on WNCI.
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We're live Friday. Can't wait. Free gas Friday. 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

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What an incredible show. Need some concert cash. 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

Gonzo in for Chris Davis. Got your Bruno Mars on the way, which, by the way, last night, incredible show. And two more songs, your chance at $1,000 some concert cash. What tickets are you going to grab? Smashing Pumpkins, they went on sale today. 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

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He's going to be in Cleveland in June. Alex Warren Fever Dream. 97.9.

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Our Jimmy and Kelsey are throwing a sing-along brunch at Yogi's. 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

$1,000 for Contra Cash. Got another keyword coming up after 6, and then tomorrow, 13 more chances, and that's it. Also tomorrow, the 21 Pilots tickets go on sale, so maybe that'll work out for you. Best way to go into the weekend. 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

0: 97.9 WNCI. What's up? It's Gonzo in for Chris Davis. Kind of funny, the last 3 days on my way into work here, I stop at this gas station nearby. The first day, they're playing the Humpty Dance. I'm like, I've never heard this in a gas station before. Kind of cool. Yesterday, it was Baby Got Back. I'm like, all right, now this is not appropriate. Today, it was Rump Shaker by Rex and Effect. I'm like, now I'm getting some ideas. It's stuck in my head. This weekend, going to be hitting up some throwbacks. That's all I can tell you. It's going to be fun. So anything else you need on Instagram at DJ Gonzo, WNCI for Sarah. Got your Pink Panther, Zara Larsson stateside on the way. Also, Leon Thomas, who killed it last night at the shoot at Bruno Mars. It's WNCI.
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WNCI 97.9, it's Gonzo in for Chris Davis. Two songs, and I'll give you info how you can join us for the grand opening of Putt Shack this coming Wednesday. Also, win $1,000. 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
1: Hi, it's Dave and Jimmy in the morning. We're live Friday. Can't wait. Free gas Friday, that's good. 21 Pilots tickets to win before you can even buy them. 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Crew tickets, maybe $10,000. 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

0: The list keeps growing for concerts coming to Columbus. Summer's going to be here November 8th at Nationwide. Right after 7, Maxwell will have another keyword for you to get hooked up at $1,000 for concert cash. 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

Columbus's number one hit music station, WNCI. What's up again? It's Maxwell in for Chris Davis. And you might be wondering what's coming up. Well, in the queue, I've got Drop Dead from Olivia Rodrigo, American Girls, Harry Styles on the way. Plus, how about some money? You deserve $1,000 in concert cash. 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

Hi, this is a good time alert. Our Jimmy and Kelsey are throwing a sing-along brunch at Yogi's. Sing-along brunch. It's adult in nature, maybe even drinking and singing. Find out.

before being occupied. The entire Unraveled tour completely sold out. Go ahead, Olivia. Well, I ask her that question. The interview coming to the iHeartRadio YouTube channel soon. Here's Drop Dead on NCI.

Flowrider. He's been posting these videos on IG recently of him before his shows going into the crowd undercover as a security guard, but videotaping the reactions of the fans who are just like walking right past him, not realizing he's about to hop on stage in minutes.

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